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4: Yeah, it was great to play that new track from Saul Williams. I'm still processing his incredible performance at Rising. I hope you were there to catch it alongside Carlos Nino and some incredible musicians on stage for that one. I want to thank Emmeline, Dub Queen from The Blend on the text line for getting in touch. Good morning to you, Emmeline. And you can catch her every Monday night on The Blend. I believe she's on the show last night, so listen back on demand. All good things, Basstronic and beyond. Shout out to Sebastian and Sarah on the text line. 0400-03-1067 is the number. And I want to thank a few people who joined Mystic Brew since last week's show. Of course, if you sign up before June 30 to PBS as a member, you go into the running for the major prize draw for this year's radio festival. So thank you to Neil Perkins in Pasco Vale South, becoming a passionate member. Owen McGee in Marcus Beach, a proud member. Karen Hardridge in Albert Park, a proud member. Fleur Kaminska in North Melbourne, a new business member. Thank you so much. Mitch Lauder in Torquay is a new passionate member. Phineas, once again, in Coburg North, coming through the performer membership. Thank you. And yeah, please, pbsfm.org.au if you'd like to join and join that illustrious list of new members to the show. Thank you all, and thanks to everyone who's got on board with our radio festival this year to keep this whole thing going. Music out of Detroit here. This is the great John Beltran. I love his music, and he's got a new track out. This is called Sunrise and the Life We Live. You're on Mystic Brew here on PBS. We're going to get very, very electronic for the last hour of the show here this morning. We're going to get some techno. We've got some weird stuff to share with you this morning. I hope you dig it. Stick there with me.

Yeah, you heard from John Beltran out of Detroit, Sunrise and the Life We Live. We went over to Chicago and heard from my man Sunny Days on the Division 81 label. That's his label. And a track called I Took Acid. We followed that up there with some music out of the UK. Piers Kerwin, great EP. Out on the Co-op, Co-op Presents label. You heard Tetchy. And this one here, we're going to play a couple actually on the new ones on the Rhythm Section International label out of Peckham. Shout out to Bradley Zero for always sending me the goodness. This is Asa Tate with Andromeda. Shout out to Julian Joseph on the text line digging the Co-op track. Shout out to Tom and Patty as well.

So there's another one on the Rhythm Section label. Played music from Sam Goku on the show before. I believe he's based out of Munich. This one called Sky and Sand. This is the club mix. And yes, you're tuned to Mystic Brew here on PBS. We've got about half an hour to go.

This is probably as good a time as any to shout out the existing members to the program. I want to thank the former members B, Cesarina the bass player, Cruzy Camel, Crump Cake, Emma Fern, Erica Tucheri, Evening News, Gamatig Kalmar, James Bellius, Katarzyna Wiktorski, Keith Smackdown, Liam Pook, Phineas, Ratchild, Rob Major, Sarita Ryan, Sky High Trio, Subtle Flair, Super Chameleon, The Black Swan Projection, The Rookies, One Boy, Will Dickens, and Express Point. Of course, shout out to the patrons Banjo and Dizzy, Gabriel DeMello, Freire, Genghis Kitty Khan, Gracie and Zig, Harry Cantwell, Kath Jackson, Leah and Tom Ackerson, Mindfulness, Colin, Mr. Harrison, Sally Jones, Tash Vickers and Tom Cheshire. Business members are Fleur Kaminska and Top Constructs, Friends for a Decade, David Eagle, Gerald Fernandez, Jay Gordon, Matt Wood, Polly Christie, Sel Thormer and the Pruvo family, Friends for Life, Dennis Cleveland and Loving Earth. Thank you all so much.

It's always good to check out what the great RNS Records label out of Belgium is up to. One of the most iconic record labels in the electronic music genres. And this one, a great album that just dropped, Third Person. And don't know much about the artist, but this track is called Person 4. It's a real great mix of industrial beats, jazzy chords and moody kind of elements. And that kind of sums up the second hour of the show this morning. Hope to get it out there. It's Mystic Brew on PB.

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Yeah, my favorite track from the new Jill Scott record here, remixed by Mark Francis, Timmy Regisford on the Shelter label. This is Pressure.

Oh yeah, had to go out with this one. A little flip on the title track of the name of this radio show. Ronnie Foster, Mystic Brew, sampled by A Tribe Called Quest. And then remade here, DJ Scratch, Terry Hunter and Tifa. This is Electric Stew, We Can Get Down. Terry Hunter remix. It's been Mystic Brew. It's been a pleasure this morning bringing you the music. I hope you enjoyed it. I will be back again next Tuesday morning to do it all again. And coming right up, Sister Sarah sitting in for Risky for the Boogie Beat Suite, so don't go anywhere. Really looking forward to it, seeing what she's got for you for the next 2 hours. Keep it locked. Thank you for all the texts and all the kind messages. Already looking forward to next week's show.

You're on PBS 106.7. Sister Sarah here, filling in for Risky on Boogie Beat Suite. And a massive thank you to Mike for a really, really jump-up show. I told him it gave me flashbacks to my raver days. I'd just like to acknowledge that we're broadcasting from the unceded lands of the Wurundjeri Woiwurrung people of the Kulin Nation, pay my deep respects to elders past and present and to the next generation coming through, the leaders of the future. Always was and always will be Aboriginal land. At the start of this show, I'm going to be playing some First Nations music, and mostly hip-hops, and then I will probably jump over to Cuba and play some hip-hop from there, and then who knows where the show will take us. It's a sunny day in the studio. It's feeling tropical in here. Maybe it's cold outside, but I'll keep the tunes warm for you. Keep it locked, PBS.

You're tuned into Boogie Beat Suite on PBS 106.7. Sister Sarah here, filling in today for Ms. Risk. At the top of the show, I played a tune by Wak Wak Jungi, Mother I'm Going. They're a group from Arnhem Land singing in Yolngu there. And the next tune was Yawani by Mambile featuring Emily Waramara. And then I played Bangi Lam Bangran featuring Fred Leone by The Fabulous Birds. I'm going to keep it in this vein for a little bit longer. So I hope you're enjoying the grooves. Text in if you want to say hi, 0400 03 1067. And a massive shout out to Brad listening up there in Newcastle.

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2: 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It's Boogie Beat Suite with Sister Sarah today. And just coming off a bracket of some heavy-hitting First Nations hip-hop there, the last tune before we went to the break was Jan 26 by AB Original. And before that was Dancing Mood by Jukka, their band from Mianjin. And at the top of the bracket was The Hunt, also by Briggs, featuring Dr. G Yunupingu. Shout outs to Chris and to Mary, who are both loving the tunes. Really, really happy to hear that. I'm going to keep it in the hard-hitting vibe for a little while. The tune by Miss Kanina, Mob Ties.

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You're on PBS 106.7. Sister Sarah here today, filling in for Ms. Risk on Boogie Beat Suite. At the top of that bracket, I played a tune by Miss Kanina, Mob Ties. PBS had her perform their Drive Live session a few months back, which was incredible. And I believe she's touring soon. I think maybe it's September with a show at the Corner in Melbourne. I play that tune a lot when I DJ out, and people probably come up and ask me what it is more than any other tune that I play. So big ups to Miss Kanina. Next up was Black Magic featuring Dallas Woods by Baker Boy. Then the phenomenal Barker with Black Matriarchy. And then Home, BTM, which I'm chatting over now, and they're a group from Bathurst Island in the Tiwi Islands in the Northern Territory. And big ups to Kingy, who's texting in. Shout out to the Tiwi Bob. Indeed. I'm going to jump across the planet for the next little bracket after the next message and go over to Cuba and play some Cuban hip-hop for you, maybe a little bit of Cuban funk and reparto, which is a version of reggaeton but not quite. You'll hear with your ears that it's very different. Anyway, keep it locked to PBS. Text in and say hi, of course, 0400 03 1067.

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0: just announced at the Nightcat, DJ and producer Mokta and breakout rock star Sawyer Hill. Plus, coming up next month, sports, Yahweh Nailgun, The Meltdown, and In Motion, Catch Skeleton, Public Figures, No News, and more across three iconic Fitzroy venues on Saturday, 18 July. 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
1: 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It is Boogie Beat Suite, and my name is Sister Sarah, filling in for Ms. Risk today. After that big bracket at the start of the show of First Nations hip-hop and music with a message, I then leapt over to Cuba, and at the top of the bracket of that, I played a Chingo Rabana by an artist called Lucretia, and then Mas Loco by Rey del Vecino, and then Rumba Caviar by Orishas. And at the end of that bracket was a tune called Habana Cuba by Yosemi Cruras Cubanesi featuring La Reina y La Real. Keeping in this vein for the next little bit with a tune by Yerba Buena, La Candela, Prendela featuring Orishas again.

And if you feel like clapping your hands, clap your hands. And if you feel like taking off your shoes, take off your shoes. We are here to have a ball. So we want you to leave your worldly troubles outside and come in here and swing.

here on PBS 106.7. Sister Sarah here filling in on Boogie Beat Suite for Ms. Risk. And at the top of this bracket, I played a tune called La Candela Prendela featuring Orishas by Yeba Bueno. And then next it was Tamborito from the Grammar Files. I lied, that one is from Panama, not from Cuba. And then I played El Marinaro by Joel De Monte with Wichi De Venado mix. Massive shout out to me, amigo Wichi, doing some really amazing things in production with Cuban music, mixing the old and the new. I'm going to have a shout out to some of Ms. Risk's fabulous performer members. DJ Don't Argue, Forest Collective, Meg Cohen Violin, Michelle Giblet, Nifa Jones of Cool Out Sun, Rob Major and Sensible J. Also a shout out to the patrons of Boogie Beat Suite, Bella Ford, Gary Laidlaw, Jack Chung, Jennifer Cook, Keith Powell, Mark and Maddie, the Staffy is a pet member, Mooksy Moo, a pet member, Sarah Bathy, Sophie Lloyd and Vincent Peach, and the wonderful business members of Boogie Beat Suite, the Brunswick Picture House, Frameworks Cove, Lorenzo Woodworking in Heidelberg West, Mitch Studio in Fairfield, Friend for a Decade is Amy Jones, and the Platinum Business Member is the Three Pookie Teddy Bears. Sorry, Friend for Life, Three Pookie Teddy Bears, and Platinum Business Member, Ethical Clothing Australia. Scroll down, Sarah, before you read out the words. I'm going to keep it in the Cuban vein for a little while longer and maybe then jump over to Guadalupe for some Zuki-type Caribbean vibes. We'll see how we go. Anyway, keep it locked. PBS.

0: You're on PBS 106.7. It's Boogie Beat Suite today with me, Sister Sarah. And I need to tell you what I've been playing. But before I do that, I need to say a massive, massive thank you to the people that have just become a member of PBS in the last little while. An anonymous member is a proud member of The Breakfast Spread, and Mark Mapleson is a passionate member of Transfigurations. Chris Miller is now a passionate member of Fiesta Jazz. We have an anonymous member who's a patron of Stone Love, and Astrid Laver is a patron member of Switched On. And if you want to join those absolutely fabulous people being a member of this amazing radio station, you can jump online at pbsfm.org.au, and if you join up before the 30th of June, you'll go into the running to win a whole bunch of really, really fabulous prizes, because it's been Radio Festival 2026. 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At the top of the bracket, well, I'll just tell you actually what I'm chatting over right now. It's Que Bola El Rey de la Habana, One Piece Cinefunk, and shout out there to Witchy for introducing me to those guys. Before that, it was Un Habana Que Danza featuring Kumar, telling me Habasana. And then it was Lo Bueno Está Aquí, Contento. And at the top of the bracket, I did play that, and I mentioned those already, I think. El Marinado, Duel de Monte. And also shout outs to Witchy there as well for producing that retake of the tune, or the refix of it. So much richness in Cuban music. There's almost like infinite. And it's influenced so many types of music around the world. I'm going to I'm going to play another type of Cuban music now, which is repato, which is kind of like the child of timba and reggaeton meets traditional Cuban music meets a bit of everything. I hope it gets you up and dancing. It makes me dance for sure. Keep it locked, PBS 106.7.
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Sister Sarah here, filling in for Ms. Risk on Boogie Beat Suite today. And a massive shout out to MJ and Outsider. I'm really, really glad that the music lifted your day, babe, and improved your day. Another shout out also to Andrea, who is a proud member of Fiesta Jazz. Thank you so much. And again, remember, you can become a member of the PBS family by jumping online at pbsfm.org.au. At the top of that bracket, it was, let me see, what did I play? Ah, Chingol El Tin, which is a new reparto song out of Cuba. Payaso and Le Roel there. And then the next one is Tiene Que Nacer De Nuevo, El Chulo, Vampi, and a whole bunch of other artists. And then Ciclista, El Kimi, El Dre, and Un De Kiko. And shout out to Aloy for that one, who Cubaneo Aloy, who introduced me to that tune, and I'm sure he'll be playing that at the Cubaneo party this Saturday. Jump online if you want to figure out where that is and you want to join in some Cuban music fun. I'm going to keep it in this vein for a tiny bit longer, I think. DJ Matab is in the studio, almost ready to take over with Dunya, but I'll keep playing some repa, maybe a tiny bit of timber at the end. This one's called Sigodora, and it's by Dale Putati and El Niño y La Verdad.

Before we get going, a huge thanks to Sister Sarah on filling in for Boogie Beat Suite. That was such an amazing fill. Got me moving before my show. Thanks a lot. And make sure to tune in again next week, same time, same place, right here on PBS for more Boogie Beat Suite. Dunya in Arabic is a word meaning world, and the show will be bringing you music from the Swana region and beyond from many parts of the globe. The text line is 0400-03-1067. I would definitely love to hear from you. Let me know what you're up to. 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So make sure you do that. I think there will be a little bit more on those prizes later on in the show. However, as we do usually, we kick things off with an oldie, a classic. Here is Dalida with Hilwa Ya Baladi. Hilwa means beautiful, and Ya Baladi is my country. So my country is beautiful. Here is Dalida.

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1: 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I am DJ Matab. The text line's 0400-031067. I do want to send a shout out to a performer member who signed up to the Doom Saloon. That is called The Pass. 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

That was Rupture, which is originally done by Maurice Luca, and this is the El Contessa remix, who is an Egyptian-based producer and DJ. I love what she did there, like complete chaos. Sometimes you just want that. And before that, we had it was a Night Sail, Japanese producer and DJ. Goes by the name of Juzu, or sometimes Muchi. Has a few nice releases there that touch on kind of the Middle Eastern vibes and funk there. Very nice incorporation of different elements like oud and sitar, which I truly loved. You are tuned into the Dunya Show. We are going to kick things up. All right. Let us go with a bit of Afro kind of deep house with Cairo.

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1: 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The last few songs we heard was one by Leila Samir. And right before, right after that, was Bedouin Berger, that amazing track right before the announcement about NAIDOC Week coming up

in July. Keep it locked in. We're going to change the vibe a bit and go a bit more old classical stuff, but still always fun. And you are tuned in to the Dunya Show. We have around 25 minutes, a bit more than that, left. So keep it locked in.

That is the legend, the Olympian singer Sabah Fakhri. He's so famous in Syria and the Levant region. I'll give you a bit of quirks and facts about him. So when he is singing, he always paces nonstop in a circle. And he also had barefoot zones to perform because he wanted to feel the rhythm more. He also forbid his band members from clapping just so that they can focus more on the instruments. And he is an audience watcher, so he refused to start singing until he looked directly into the eyes of every person sitting in the front row. How crazy is that? He did a 10-hour standing performance, and during that he never once sat down or used the bathroom, and for that he entered the Guinness World Records back when he performed that. Many weird quirky facts about Sabah Fakhri, but if you ever are intrigued, go have a look at some of his videos and his dance. He kind of does an airplane dance, which is amazing. That was Sabah Fakhri. Shout out to Isabel, who is asking if the playlist is updated. Yes, it is. Just go to the Dunya Show at PBS FM and you will find today's show with the latest. If you don't find that, let me know and I'll make sure to get on top of it. The text line is 0400-03-1067. I'm your host, DJ Matab. You can follow me on Instagram at DJ MATAB. And want to send a shout out to Jazz Harbingers, who signed up as a performer member to Jazz on Saturday. And also to Kara Kara Kara, who signed up to Fangit as a proud member with a generous donation. And also another donation by Christina Bretherton to PBS as a whole. 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

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It is time to thank the members of The Dunya Show. Those are our performer members, Levin Shulm DJs and Mendoza DJ, and our patron members, Danielle Wilson, Dr. V, Hamsan Kam, Nirupama Sivakumar. Our passionate members are Nick Jarvis, Walid Maqdisi, Daisy the Wrecking Ball Staffy, and our proud and junior members are Luna Corcoran, Jala Alex, Banjo Jackie, Kathy Hardcastle, Dean Kolovos, Jen Fine, Mary Beach, Clementine Morgana, the most powerful sorceress in the universe, Tim Logan, Billy S. Duncan, Rowan Bullpit, Sally Ayub, Kinan Azdagi, Greg Giannis, Fred Clark, JB, Jude Corbett, Lily Zelinsky, Paul Fredericks, apologies, Rami Imam, Baha Dabbagh, Jimmy Corey, Laura Coyle, Laurette Fleming, Roxanne Griffiths, and Taya Lamaro. If you want to join that list, go to pbsfm.org.au. Also want to shout out Kristen Solery, who signed up as a proud member to Junkyard. I will be back again next week. I was your host, DJ Matab, and make sure you stay tuned for Jordan coming with Underground Love. Here is final track for The Dunya Show today. So for the-

0: hate that I'm uncomfortable in English, but every day I tell myself that it's a privilege, cause I can talk about the way my people living, and I'll do it on this beat, cause I know you'll wanna listen. I've seen children with a vision, turning numbers on your TV screen. I seen dreams and hopes of a college degree turn to dust and get buried up under all this debris. Our biggest weapon is our family trees. We didn't choose to live this life overseas. I hear the sounds of the bombs in my sleep, but I never in my life heard the sound of defeat. Cause we are a nation of displaced dreamers, heritage keepers, overpaid leaders. By definition, we are overachievers, underpaid teachers of life. Can you hear us? And if you have a problem with me speaking up, tell my assistant, cause I don't give a fuck. Imagine thinking you can sense the us.
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3: Good afternoon, everybody. A big thank you to Ahmed there for a wonderful 2 hours of The Dunya Show, always sharing really special music with us on the PBS airwaves. Hope your day is going well, wherever you all might be tuning in. Underground Love time until 5 p.m. with your host Jordan, and I got to give a massive thanks to Liv for covering the show with one day's notice last week, day after the Community Cup. Not only was I sick, but also hurting all over. That was such a fun day though. Any of you out there that got to come along, thanks for showing up and cheering us on. Yeah, I'm actually still sore. I tore some intercostal muscle in my ribs. That was fun. But anyway, other than that, feeling happy. It was a really nice time and good to see some bands, and great when the Megas get together, PBS and Triple R united. And yeah, anyway, thanks so much, Liv, for covering the show. That was such a great selection, kind of like a greatest hits of DIY, indie rock, and everything in between. It was so good. Okay, on the show today, we've got LXRP coming in, Melbourne post-punk trio at 4:30. They've just released their debut album on Simona's label, Trans Brunswick Express. Can't wait to chat to them. They're a great band. They already launched it, but I want to talk more about the band and the album and everything. Play some tracks from it. Gonna also premiere one from Sweetie, new music from them, first new music since 2023. They're a great band from Sydney. Previewing one from the Pretty in Pink album that's out on Friday as well. Excited to share that with you. And yeah, post-punk, starting off pretty gentle for the first half hour. Also got a nice fuzzed out bracket of alt rock stuff as well. Me rocking at the end. You know the drill. Let's get into it. It's also Radio Festival. Still the last week of it. So if you haven't signed up now, it's kind of, the last opportunity. If you do want to get the go into the draw for some of those major prizes. Yes. All right. Let's play a song now. Heard from Talia a couple of weeks ago on the show, and she's just released her full album. And this one, the beautiful closing track off it called If I Stay.

Maybe a fitting song there for the weather right now. Winter by Leah Senior off her brand new album, PBS Feature Album of the Week, Point Road Night, out now, named after the beach she was living near at the time of recording, and another stunning folk record from her, one of our most treasured artists here in Victoria. Album number 5, I think. So good. Always good. And before that, Ned Collette, Curious Thing, off an upcoming record on It Records, described as the most straight-shooting love song of his whole catalogue, and featuring Leah Senior on vocals as well there. Before that, we had Charlie Ivan Band, I'm Tired. Been a really big fan of Charlie's piano-led balladry for ages now, and he recently put out a double single, including that one, and also announcing an upcoming album through the legendary label Bedroom Suck, and that's very exciting news. The whole album, really keen to hear it, recorded in Embantois by Dylan Young of Way Dynamic fame, and kicked off the show with Talia, If I Stay, the closing song of her beautiful new record. She just played some shows over in Nipaluna for Dark Mofo over the weekend. Ought to be some news on a launch show here in Nam at some point as well. You're an Underground Love. Thanks for lending me your ears on this Tuesday afternoon. A few people to thank who've become members to different shows here on PBS. Nick Alimo, proud to the Brekkie Spread. Kayla Russell, patron member to Switched On. Mark Anderson, proud to Jazz on Saturday. Brian Kenny, to Fang It. Also Deb Bain, Global Village. And Daisy the Blues Cat, proud to Juke Joint.

0: That one there, Just a Girl from Lara, the second song out now from them. A pretty recent project started up by Sarah and Archie from Floodlights, who looks like they're having a ball in Europe on tour at the moment, playing in Austria, supporting Nick Cave just last night. Some insane-looking venue. lots of fun. Something about the tonality of that song and that keyboard line reminding me of Teardrop by Massive Attack or something. I can't really put my finger on it, but keen to hear what is coming up next from Lara. And then we had a preview of a song then from Pretty in Pink. Skeleton was the name of that one. The whole thing is out on Friday. Pretty in Pink, the project of Claire McCarthy, originally hailing from Hobart. And this will be her third album of the decade so far. And really loving what I've heard. And really like the elements of minimalism and how almost ghostly her vocals sound. But also how front and center the bass guitar is on that song especially. You can hear that whole album out on Friday. And then we had a really long, extended, improvised song or version of No One Knows Any Better from Michael Beach off an upcoming live record, recorded live at Phoenix Central Park in Sydney, which is a really special, amazing-looking venue that I've never gotten to see a show at before, but I think a really perfect venue for the show that Mike performed with some renowned improvisers, Lloyd from The Necks on double bass, Mick Turner of Dirty Three and other projects also on guitar, and longtime collaborator Joe Talia, who also plays with Ned Collette, who we heard from before as well. Yeah, it's going to be all captured on vinyl, so that's pretty exciting. Shout out to Lloyd as well on the really nice harmonics on that double bass. Wow. And then we started off the bracket with Prophetic Justice Ministry, Spirit House Party. That's the third release by local musician Sam Perry, recorded in home studios in Belgrade, Christchurch, and here in Nam. All right, you're on Underground Love. More music just after this.
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0: Okay, a few people to thank. Zoe Nash, proud member to Headhunters, Zona Black to Fangit, Andrew Wilson to Twist and Fever, and Winona Burner, proud member to Soak, one of my favourite shows here on the grid. And some people who, over the past couple of weeks, have chosen this show, Underground Love, to support. We've got Matilda Robertson, Ayobami Adele, Eve Fraser, Amy Roberts, Ash Gardner, Richard Anglin, and George Slater. 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Okay, got one now from Widowspeak.

0: Okay, Body Type there with Sick Bag, the third single from their upcoming album. Love that ascending lead line on the guitar on that song in particular. Approaching album release time, very exciting. Lots more Body Type to come on the show for sure. And then Phil Burgo with Turn and Sunshine, recorded in his bedroom in Montmorency. Phil Burgo being a performer member to this show. Got to give a big shout out to him for that. Embarrassingly, I missed his album release a few months back, but better late than never. You can check out the whole record on Bandcamp if you like. It's a really great collection of DIY indie folk songs, and more to come on the show from Phil Burgo for sure. Then Touch Girl, Apple Blossom, You Made Me Do It. Have become a little bit obsessed with the guitar line in that verse, especially. I think I need to go home and figure out how to play it tonight. Loving that record still. And then had the New York City duo Widow Speak with The Hook from their seventh new album out now on Captured Tracks. A big thanks to Simon Duffield, who is a member to the Gospel Show and has donated to PBS. Lovely to see all of these memberships coming through this week on my little screen here. Okay, it's about to go 4 p.m, which means it's half an hour until LXRP come in and have a chat. And we're going to get into the post-punk realm soon, but got a fuzzy alt-rock bracket coming up next.
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0: Okay, if you want to text in, love to hear from you. 0400 03 1067 is the text line. Got one now from 2013 by a band called The Ancients.

0: Toothache there from Wednesday, a really big highlight from their set at Max Watts a couple of weeks ago, a fan request as well. Love that extended wailing guitar solo there. And then before that, we had Villager with Gleam. A big thanks to my bandmate Acacia for playing a lot of Villager in the car on tour the other week on the way down to the Gold Coast. Then we had Swap Meet with one of their recent songs, To See You, and I'm going to be airing an interview that I did with them next week ahead of their album release, which is creeping up. And then we had Hey Now from The Ancients, going back to 2013. The Ancients, who released on Chapter Music back in the day, formed by Jonathan Mitchell in the late noughties after his time in the great band Mum Smokes, also maybe one of the greatest band names of all time. Chapter Music have been posting a bunch of older songs and videos from their back catalogue lately, which is how I discovered that one, actually. And Liam, already switched on to The Ancients, of course, texting in, loving that track. Hell yeah, thank you for texting in and tuning in. I'm going to do a premiere of a new song from Sweetie from Sydney right after this.
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0: Okay, premiering one now from Sydney. Sorry, Sweetie, a Sydney-based band. I've been a big fan of these legends since their inception, playing lots of their music on this show. And this is their first new music since 2023. Very excited to share it. Also produced by the absolute all-star Anna Laverty. This song brings a bit of a big new energy to the band and marks the beginning of a powerful new era. I love the way this song especially crescendos towards the end, and I can't wait to hear more from Sweetie in the coming months. Of course, this one is out through Blossom Rot Records, the best label ever. Let's play it. It's called Godzilla by Sweetie.

All right, Orion there. Bit of a Sydney classic going back to, what, 2017? And before that, Enola with Leave a Mark off an upcoming EP. I thought I'd get into the Sydney mood because shortly we're talking to Alex RP, who partly inspired by some classic Sydney post-punk. So why not play some Low Life?

You're on Underground Love on PBS FM, going back to 2019 there with No Sister. Loved them back in the day. My New Korea from their EP called Influence. And that followed one from Lowlife's last album, the name of that song, Hammer and the Fist. Going back to 2021, geez, that it's weird it's been that long now. I remember when that came out, playing heaps of songs from it. Also remembering that lockdown opera house set that they did. Very cool, but also strange thing to happen. Alrighty, I've actually got a very cool band sitting opposite me right now, LXRP, but I'm going to play one of their songs off their new album, and then we're going to chat. They've already launched this album at Bell City a few weeks ago. It's an absolutely cracking record, and this song, one of the singles, Maintenance. Stay tuned.

0: Maintenance there from LXRP. What a song, what a band, what an album. And I'm really lucky to have the whole trio here, Mish, Heather and Amy, in the studio. Welcome to PBS.
1: Thanks, Jordan.
2: Thank you.
0: How are we?
1: Pretty good for a Tuesday afternoon. I've had 2.5 hours of sleep last night.
0: Wait, what?
1: Yeah, just rocking up, doesn't matter. Went to work, doesn't matter. To be fair, it was like in the other room. But everything's fine. I'm doing great. Tomorrow I'll get up at 6 for work. It'll be fine. Be great. There's nothing I love more than doing my job, except for rocking.
0: Yeah. Well, we're going to talk about rocking a lot here. And hang on. Why not much sleep?
1: Oh, it just happens sometimes.
0: Okay, yeah. Damn. How much sleep are the others on right now?
3: I've been experimenting with my sleep schedule lately.
0: Really?
3: Oh, I don't know. I feel like I need to find a happy medium between not sleeping at all and then kind of forcing myself to get up at 7 every morning. Yeah. So I've been exploring the early hours of the morning recently, because for my job sometimes I have to get up very early, like as early as 4:30. So I've been trying to explore that from the other side and stay up until 4:30 every now and then. If I do both of those enough times in a week, I think I might achieve a more enlightened state.
1: Yeah.
0: Have you cracked the code yet?
3: No. Oh.
1: Now you'll know when she has. Really? Okay. We'll all know.
0: That's when album
1: There'll
0: number two.
1: There'll be a just change in the vibe of the city.
3: Yeah.
0: Oh, okay. The city. Like,
1: something's on with Amy. She's done it.
0: All right. Well, watch this space, everyone. Heather, what about you?
2: I'm on a good 6 to 7 hours, average. Great. Yeah.
0: Cool. That's good to hear. Well, I've got to give you a big congrats on releasing your debut LP. It's no small feat, you know, releasing something like this and everything else that goes with a bloody vinyl release. These songs have really been growing on me since, I guess I heard most of them for the first time at Bush Festival over New Year's Eve. And they've just been becoming earworms more and more, especially Maintenance there. And also shout out to Ashley and George, getting chills from that song. Ashley Rock Dog Running.
1: That's right. Yeah, I assume so. Thanks, Ashley and George.
0: Thanks, everyone. But yeah, how has it been since releasing it? How's it all sitting with you and everything like that?
1: Well, it was really lovely. We did a launch show that tons of people came to, and then we backed up for another show a couple of nights later. That was also awesome. And then we've kind of had a bit of a break in gigs. We got some stuff like teed up for next month and ongoing through the year, but it was just like, it's kind of awesome to put it out and put it out on Simona Castricum's label, Trans Brunswick Express. So she handled so much of that, and that was really lovely, like a really awesome opportunity for us to be able to like put out a vinyl, because we just like recorded it at our house. Me and Heather lived together, though at the time I wasn't living there. And Amy lived up the road. And we just did it on a day with Heather's partner, Alison, doing all the, you know.
3: All the everything.
1: All the
3: other
1: everything.
3: Other than playing it.
1: Yeah. She kind of just like was like, okay, just like run through the song in that room. Okay, now Mish, just sing over this.
0: It was that easy.
1: Yeah.
3: It was just kind of live recorded tracks as if we were playing a show, and then vocal overdubs, and then sitting on it for 8-9 months.
0: Oh,
3: and
0: really?
3: Was out.
1: Yeah.
0: Oh, well, Alison, absolute legend. Simona, absolute legend. Working with a great team here and recording in one day. How the hell do you do that? I mean, you just said, but
3: the set's only 45 minutes. It's only 45 minutes worth of music.
0: God.
3: You know, it shouldn't take that long.
1: I think the only time we had cigarette breaks, and then also breaks for when my voice got very tired after trying to do one of the songs and stuffing it up a few times. So I had like this ginger drink.
3: Ginger drink.
1: It's
3: breaks,
1: not ginger tea, it's a ginger drink. I don't actually know what it is, but it's just called ginger drink. Some other stuff, and it's hectic, but it like fixed me.
0: Really?
1: And you can hear on Arrows and Sapper on the album that my voice is more hoarse than usual, and it's because I had got through to the end of the day, but Arrows was really doing my head in, because I hadn't really learned how to sing properly or breathe yet.
0: Oh, okay.
1: And But I think I'm better at that now.
0: Yeah, right. Yeah, has this been a bit of a development for you in terms of... Is this your first time fronting a band, or at least for a while?
1: Yeah, no, it's... Yep. First time.
0: Wow.
1: First time doing a band, doing band stuff ever, really, for me.
0: Oh, amazing. Yeah,
1: Amy and Heather are both seasoned musicians.
0: Yeah. Yeah, totally.
3: Relatively.
0: Wait, yeah, so, like, how do you learn how to, I guess, sing properly? Did you have lots of people you were asking advice from?
1: No. I wouldn't say that I do know how to sing properly yet, but I think I got better at it because I just realised what was making me feel very bad afterwards. When my voice, like, it used to be that I'd finish a show and, like, could kind of barely talk the next day. And now that doesn't happen.
0: Yeah, right. Damn. Thanks to the ginger drink, potentially.
1: Yeah, I reckon the ginger drink probably did it. I think there's special stuff in there. Shout out ginger drink. Yeah, this is actually a paid product placement for ginger drink.
0: Where can we buy the ginger drink?
1: Don't know.
2: KFL, I think, is where we got it from.
1: Okay, it's probably there.
0: I was thinking maybe a KFL situation. Yeah. Sydney Road, potentially?
1: Probably. Yeah.
0: Classic.
1: It's a good spot, that one.
0: Yeah, that was my lockdown classic. Would always be going there. Most days, actually. And did you approach Simona to release the record, or did she approach you?
3: Kind of a bit of both.
0: Okay.
3: She was at a show of ours.
1: Yeah, well, we were supporting her.
3: Yeah.
1: she put on a show, and we were supporting her. And
3: we
1: were
3: a show of hers.
1: We were playing her show. And then kind of after the set, like at the end of it, towards the end, I said something like, "We've recorded an album. We don't know what to do with it. If anybody wants to hit us up." And then like just kind of like joking around, being a bit of a silly goose, kind of telling people that there's music on the way. We just put out this single. There's music on the way. Come on. But then, yeah, she approached us and was like, "Let's have a chat," and like helped us out immensely.
0: Yeah, that's so good. What does it mean to you all to be releasing on, you know, an album, sorry, a label like that, and working with someone like Simona, who's an absolute icon?
3: Feels pretty good.
1: Feels pretty nice, to be honest. pretty great. Pretty chuffed, to be honest. A pretty amazing experience. I think, yeah, she's a legend.
0: Yeah, absolutely. And a bit of a PBS legend as well.
1: Mm.
0: I remember...
1: Of the Megahertz.
0: Legend of the Megahertz, yeah. Are you noticing my T-shirt?
1: I am. Yeah. I've got a Megahertz tattoo, Jordan.
0: Of course.
1: Yeah.
0: Where is it again?
1: It's on my arm.
0: Oh, can we see it?
1: Oh, I'd have to disrobe substantially, so perhaps not.
3: Off the air.
1: Off the air.
0: I mean,
1: people can't see it through the radio anyway. No. Have you not worked that out yet?
0: I was just going to do a description.
1: It's a little lightning bolt that says Megas underneath it.
0: Oh, cool. Similar to mine that has lightning bolt in between Mega and Hertz. Yeah, just for those people listening who are curious.
1: Did we get that on the same day?
0: No.
1: No, that was a different day.
0: Different year, maybe.
1: Different year, perhaps.
0: Yeah. But hey, if anyone else out there wants to get a Megas tattoo, by all means. talking to LXRP right now. And all right, let me ask about the name. How did you come up with it?
2: It's named after a tote bag.
0: Oh, really?
2: Yes.
3: Named after a tote bag.
2: Named after a tote bag.
0: A specific tote bag?
2: Yes. Yeah.
0: Ooh.
2: Normally I have it on me, but not today.
0: Oh,
2: but
0: really?
2: It was a tote bag that said LXRP on it. And I won't say why, but...
0: Okay,
2: that's
0: cool.
2: Where it comes from.
1: Well, it didn't say that, but it kind of said that.
2: Well, kind of said it.
1: It kind of said that in its own way. And I think that people will find that if they Google our band's really SEO optimized, that's a bit redundant, search engine optimized name, you know, they'll be able to draw their own conclusions. Do your own research, is what I'm saying.
0: Yeah. I mean,
1: R in LXRP stands for research. The P is for project.
2: Yeah.
0: Okay.
1: Ladies explore research projects.
0: Ah, oh, there we go.
1: Maybe that's what it stands for.
3: Yeah. It could be one of many things that it stands for.
0: Yeah, nice. I like this. This is a good answer. and I also did want to ask about some of the bands that you take inspiration from. And when you were forming the band, who was leading the charge in terms of the sound and you know, the big touch points are Sydney post-punk acts, Orion, Lowlife, etc. But yeah, tell me a bit more about that, how the sound and the songs developed.
2: I guess the Sydney aspect is from Mish and I, because we're both from, well, I'm from Sydney and she's from greater Western Sydney, also Bathurst. Known as Bathurst. but we both were sort of tuned into the Sydney underground scene at like kind of a similar time, and then bonded over enjoying like Orion and Lowlife and that kind of thing. So then when it came to forming a band, that was pretty much the like immediate, like obvious, like let's just do that basically.
0: Yeah. Oh, great.
2: And then Amy brought her own kind of influences as well when we brought her on, and then kind of went from there.
3: Yeah, I didn't have the Sydney connection, but there was a lot of common ground kind of sonically with me being into a lot of like both like, I don't know, 2010s kind of post-punk stuff, and also a lot of like, we have a lot of shared like 80s kind of influences, you know, fucking Talking Heads, Cure, etc.
0: Yeah.
1: Amy's very well listened, and so is Heather. I think I'm probably the least well listened.
3: You're constantly showing me things that's I've never heard before.
1: Yeah, that's the thing. Like, I've got so like a couple of weird things, a couple of weird things, but I don't know. Yeah, we all listen to fab music. That's what it's all about, right? We simply love the stuff.
0: Oh, Mish, I mean, I've always known you as someone, you know, who has their finger on the pulse in terms of local music, at least.
1: I guess that's kind of why I moved here, was to go to see more shows where it wasn't 4 hours to go up for a show.
0: Yeah, well.
1: And I would do that, like, try and go up, like, once every month or two to go see shows in Sydney. And I started, I moved here because it felt like it was cheaper than Sydney and there were more venues. But Sydney music's, like, really great because of, it's just a completely different atmosphere, I think, for playing gigs. And there's just, like, always interesting stuff coming out of Sydney.
0: Mm.
1: And I think Heather started going to gigs in Sydney around the time I had just left. So we actually didn't really cross paths.
2: Mm.
1: But, like, a lot of the same bands were playing, so. I've pretty much just, like, liked to come to shows a lot.
0: Yeah, no, absolutely. And I mean,
1: like that No Sister track you played earlier. Oh. Saw them all the time when I first moved here. Yeah, what a good band. They were great.
0: Yeah, we were definitely, me and you, in the same kind of scene back then. I mean, still are. But like going to see No Sister, Cable Ties, all those bands so much. Yeah, seems like a while ago now. But now that, you know, you're all playing together in LXRP, how do you feel like, you know, have you found like a nice community and other bands that you play with? And I guess it would have been when you had the launch, you said that there were people singing the lyrics back at you and things like that. Like, do you feel a really nice sense of community in the scene at the moment?
3: We have a lot of like band friends now, like other bands that our band is friends with, which has been very nice. Yeah, I don't know if I should list any bands that we're friends with.
0: Absolutely.
3: But there's plenty. I mean, there's Simone and her people. There's Special Guest have been great friends to us. Riding have been great friends to us. Clit Split have been great friends to us.
1: Yeah.
3: I assume I can say Clit Split on the radio.
0: Yeah, well, I have to say them every week because they're performer members to this show.
3: Oh, okay.
0: Hell yeah. Thanks for checking.
1: Shout out Clit Split.
0: Yeah, and they played the launch, obviously.
1: Yeah, We played with Whip and Solid Logos Sect. And just tons of bands we've played with have been really awesome. And it's just lovely. It's lovely for me going to shows for, like, normally I would just go to the ones that I wanted to go to. But then you get booked for a show. So you just see a different band that you might not have gone to see, or a band that you would go and see. Yeah. Maxine Gillen, Captain Beeper, we see.
0: Oh,
1: played
0: legends.
1: With them, both of them a few times. MK Naomi, sick band.
0: Yeah, Captain Beep Boop show coming up soon. I can't remember when or where it is.
3: Maxine Gillen show coming up on the weekend.
0: On the weekend? Oh my god!
3: I don't know if I should. I'm going to be playing for her.
0: Oh, you
3: for the one night.
1: Yeah, Amy's actually replacing Maxine this weekend. Yeah, Maxine's getting a bit tired playing the guitar, and Amy's taking over and doing all the vocal bits too.
0: Wow,
3: it's going to be me. No one else is going to be there.
1: Yeah.
0: No. Maxine Gillen band has never been the same. That'd be wild.
1: Yeah, yeah. I mean, they're all covers of Maxine's beautiful songs, but yeah.
3: They're incredible, incredible songs.
1: Yeah.
0: This is the state of the music community right now. Just people, all kinds of things happening.
1: People
0: all
1: look out for each other.
3: Just getting outsourced to me.
0: Maybe this is the sleep experimentation really taking
3: yeah, this
0: flight.
3: Is actually, I think we've crossed the threshold here.
0: Just, yeah.
3: The enlightenment point.
0: Yeah, great. I better play another song before I run out of time. So I'm going to play the song Bet, which, Amy, your bass work is doing some pretty interesting things here.
3: Thank you.
0: Yeah. Do you have anything to say about this bass line? How would you describe it?
3: I would describe it... Well, the story I've told before that kind of describes it probably best is that it came from me trying to play... I started playing the bass line to Oxygen by Swans, whoa, which is a similar kind of up high and then suddenly down low kind of line, but I was trying to play it without detuning my bass, and so it became something totally different, and then I tried to fit it to Heather's chord progression, and then it suddenly kind of became its own weird, unsingable, but somehow slightly catchy sort of line.
0: Yeah, it is hard to sing if I were to try, which I won't. I'll just press play instead. But do you have any shows that are announced? Where can people see Alex RP next? Because I know there's stuff in the calendar.
2: I don't think we have anything announced.
1: I think the only thing that's announced is we're playing a festival on the first weekend of August. Heather's playing on one day, and then we're playing the other day as Alex RP, as the transgenre festival. Which is all trans and gender diverse artists. But other than that, I think we've got a few things booked in, but I don't know if they're announced yet. So we better not say it because I
3: trust
1: can't
3: us.
1: Remember.
3: Trust us. Things are coming.
1: And you know, you can, if you'd like us to play a little beautiful show for you, we're always happy to come along and play a little show. Send us an email at music@lxrp.rocks. Hit Heather up on the Instagram @lxrpforever. Or... when you feel that vibe shift, which is like when Amy becomes enlightened from the sleep schedule, just kind of like shout into the void, Amy will appear.
0: Wow, I love this. Well, I personally have a lot of trust in Alex RP, so thanks for hanging out on air. I really appreciate it. I'm going to play Bet right now. See you later.
3: See ya.
1: See ya.

0: Coming up at Burna Neat in Phillip Island, celebrating First Nations voices through laughter and music. On June 27, Aboriginal Comedy All-Stars bring a night of laughs with some of Australia's leading First Nations comedians, Sean Chilburra, Janty Blair and more. Then, to celebrate National NAIDOC Week, July 12, Emma Donovan takes to the stage with music from her new album, Take Me to the River. 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

A seamless transition to Firewater this afternoon from Jordan there. Thank you so much for the last 2 hours of Underground Love. Jordan is back again next week from 3 till 5 on a Tuesday afternoon. My name is Claire Stutchbury. I'm with you for the next couple of hours here at PBS 3 till 7. Before I launch into today's program, I want to acknowledge that I am broadcasting to you from lands that always were and always will be Aboriginal lands, and I acknowledge the ongoing connection to land, culture, stories and songlines of the Wurrung people and the Wurundjeri lands that I'm broadcasting to you from. I pay my respects to their elders, past, present and emerging. Today on the program, we're going to be all over the place in terms of musical styles. I hope you can stay with me right through this next couple of hours and beyond. Test Pressings taking us through from 7 till 8 later on as well. We're going to start today's program with something from Johnny Taylor. We're starting in the soul area, which is not kind of the usual yard for Firewater, but that's where we're going to start today's program, with a song that was originally recorded by Jimmy Hughes in 1964 and then made famous by the version we're going to hear today from Johnny Taylor. It was recorded in 1970 at Stax Studios in Memphis. Let's have a listen to it now. This is Steal Away. You're on Firewater on PBS FM.

that all of this will soon become routine. Now, there has to be a beginning of everything.

We've been diving into Monotonic, a band from Perth who just recently released a record called Heavy Metal, and that was the title track from it. Pretty airy kind of vibes happening on this little set in Firewater this afternoon. Before that, we heard from Public Service Broadcasting, that's the name of the act. Towards the Dawn, the name of the song that we heard, is from a concept album called The Last Flight, which is all about Amelia Earhart and paying tribute to her courage and basically talking through kind of what happened on that last flight that she took. It's not a happy story, it's fair to say, but it is a story of, and you heard excerpts of her speaking in that song, just the incredible courage and ambition that she had in trying to circumnavigate the world. We started today's program with Johnny Taylor, Steal Away. It's great to have your company here in Collingwood. Great to have your company on the airwaves. Great to have your company if you're listening via radio on demand. If you'd like to get in touch at any time during the program, you can do that via our text line. The number here is 0400 03 1067. It's always good to know where you're tuning in from and what your thoughts are on the program as we're going along. 0400 03 1067 is that phone number. There are some very, very kind people who've just recently become members of PBS, and I want to say a big thank you to them. Rudy Clare has become a proud member supporting the Jump in the Blues program just right now. Jeremy Light is feeling good about PBS right across the grid and is a proud member as well. We've had an anonymous person join us supporting Homebrew as a proud member. And Hal and Mad Murdoch has joined us as a patron as well, supporting the Rhythm Yard program, and is going to be thanked on that show every week right throughout the year. Fantastic to have some new names here in the PBS family, and thank you all so much for coming on board. During the week, we've had a couple of people sign up who supported Firewater as well, so I'm really happy to welcome Lucy Derham and Kane Walker, who are both feeling proud and passionate about the Firewater show, and I really, really appreciate your support. 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All the details are there. 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If you didn't quite get to it during Radio Festival, now is the time. And I look forward to seeing all of the prize winners enjoying what the goodies that we have to give away. There is a lot going on. pbsfm.org.au. I mentioned last week on the program that a band called Swallow has just reissued or remixed and reissued their album Blow, which came out in 1992. They were a pretty influential duo around London in the early 90s, kind of, you know, in particularly in the record store scene. And they've just recently remixed the whole album and reissued it as Blown. We heard a track from it last week, and I want to share another one with you today. This is called Sugar Your Mind by Swallow. 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

quite the finish there from Royal Commission. The song, you can play it at home. We started that bracket of music in 1992 with a reissue of Swallow's record, Blown is its name, and even though it's an older record, they've reimagined it and remixed it, and that's the version that we heard today with Sugar in Your Mind. Then we skipped forward to 2001 and heard something from Faker, Teenage Werewolf, the name of the song, that one from their Sound Out Loud album, considered kind of the breakout song, I suppose, for that band in the early 2000s. And just now we heard something brand new from Royal Commission, the song you can play at home, taken from an album that they're going to release around about September. It's called Rock and Roll. But I want to tell you about the making of this song in particular, because they've shared their process with us, and I want to read it to you. It says, created on a Tascam digital pocket studio with some secondhand guitars and pedals, a $13.95 microphone from J-Car, and a drum machine. That all gets loaded into Audacity for a basic mix and master and export to a digital file, and that's about it. I love it. A Melbourne band worth keeping an eye out for. I'm looking forward to hearing more from that Rock and Roll album. And I like the story of just, you know, anyone can do it, kids. You know, like, these are accessible tools. Audacity is free. Excellent. Royal Commission, the name of that artist. We're going to cross over to the UK now and hear something from Biba Doobie. Yeah, I think that's how we pronounce it, Biba Doobie. She was born in the Philippines and grew up in England, and has contributed a song called Say Yes to a compilation called Help 2 that I've been talking about a bit recently, released on War Child Records. It is a compilation that is trying to raise money and awareness for children who've been impacted by conflict all over the world. And Biba Doobie has contributed a song called Say Yes. She's a big fan of Karen O and Yeah Yeah Yeahs, and you'll hear that a little bit in this song, I think, but also it's quite a bit softer than either of those. Anyway, how about we have a listen to it now? Biba Doobie, Say Yes.

0: Melbourne's rock powerhouse, Dallas Frasca, is heading to Canada to record her next album. And before she goes, she's playing two Melbourne send-off shows. Catch APRA Award nominee Dallas Frasca live and solo at the Last Chance Rock and Roll Bar on June 26 and the SB Basement on June 27. 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

Brittany Howard there with a song called Stay High from the album Jamie, the album name dedicated to her sister who unfortunately passed away from leukemia. So she dedicated the album to her, and Brittany Howard actually says that that song, even though it's called Stay High and could be very easily interpreted as being a song about drugs, is in fact not. It's about some moments that she shared making music with her father and how much joy that brought her, and really that kind of process when he would come home and they'd make music together. And so that's what that song is about, rather than what a lot of us might perceive it to be. Brittany Howard, known, I guess, as the front woman from Alabama Shakes a lot of the time, who apparently have a new album in the works as well. So I'm looking forward to hearing more of their work later this year. Before that, we heard something much, much older from Etta James, Tell Mama. The name of the song was actually written as Tell Daddy initially, when it was written by Clarence Carter in 1966, but Etta gender flipped the song when she recorded it at Muscle Shoals in 1968. And interestingly, that song was actually the B-side to I'd Rather Go Blind when it was released at the time, which is really probably her best-known song. And Tell Mama, a pretty cool song as well. So what a great, really what had become, I suppose, a double A-side on that particular release. We started the bracket with Bebe Doobie, Say Yes, from the Help 2 compilation. Lots of good things coming through the text line right now. Super X are playing at Nighthawks this Saturday night. Hugo wants to let us all know, which is ace. Thank you, Hugo. Great to hear that that's happening. We've got a passionate supporter tuning in from the Perimunk country in Adelaide Hills, South Australia, which is awesome. Shout out to the Adelaide Hills crew. It's great to have your company from over there. Phoebe and Jed, the rescue cavoodle, are grooving in the garden and sipping on a beverage and loving life, which is amazing on this wintry Tuesday, and enjoying vibing with the playlist that we've got coming through the radio right now. That's amazing. Someone else is saying that they're digging the soulful sounds, and another gig god mentioned these boots are made for rocking with the Raylettes, Eric and the Echoettes, and DJ Maud Marie at the Motley Bauhaus in Carlton. That's going on this Friday is where it's at. I'm just trying to read the details as we're talking. Lots of things happening there. If you want to drop me a line at any time during the show, feel free to do that via the text line here, 0400 03 1067. My name is Claire. You're listening to Firewater. I'm with you through till 7 tonight. We're going to come back to Melbourne now and hear something new from a band called Ghost Towns of the Midwest. They've got an EP out and we're going to hear the title track from it. This is Night Horse.

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1: I didn't want to do anything from the last cassette. I thought it should be all progression. And then I thought, as soon as I say that, someone's going to yell out Carol. And I'm not going to do Carol. It's on the last one. That was this thing I did when I was starting this band. And I didn't have enough songs. I filled the set with Bossa Nova covers. And we call it the Francis Tate Bossa Nova Experience. I just finished jazz school and I think I was working through some shit. But I'm going to play this song. It's called To When You Love Steve. And it's about this record I found at a knob shop once. It was in a $3 box. And it was a copy of How Deep Is Your Love by the Bee Gees. And on the label it had the words written, To When You Love Steve. And it's still one of the sweetest things I think I've ever seen. And it's still one of my favourite songs I've written. So I'm going to play it again. I also talk a lot of shit on the last version, so this will be a whole lot more mature. In theory, it's progression, you know, it's tracking my progression. Anyway, thanks all for being here. Really appreciate it. Thanks for not yelling out things. The fingers are okay, I can deal with them. Carol, Jesus.

To everyone on the cassette, the mic fell down. Steve asked, how deep is your love, Wendy? Because I sure know how deep's mine. As he drove to the biggest record store this side of town, Steve approached the counter with only one song on his mind. He thought about the world breaking here, Wendy, down. $1.95 seemed like a lot of money when you can hear the song everywhere you go. Steve liked the way the Bee Gees made Wendy want to dance. It's not as if money was really that big of an issue anymore, because Steve knew that this time he might really have a chance. And some things are worth more than worth alone. Ah, you fucked it up again, Steve, he blurts out in frustration as he crosses out his error and he starts again. Host Wendy doesn't mind not knowing the catalogue number anymore, but knows the way that things look hadn't deterred her until this point. To Wendy loves Steve, he writes across the yellow RSO label and considers one more time and he should just throw it all away. But he tells himself a love unknown is a love wasted, and that this time it's worth putting himself out there again. But for you, I'll keep wasting my time. Some things are worth more than

0: Wendy, that it lasted all this time. As he drove to the only record store left this side of town, Steve approached the counter with only one song on his mind and about 30 more in the crate that he'd just carried down. "Look, it's the sort of stuff we get in all the time, mate," said the student behind the counter. "It's not really worth all that much to me, I'm afraid." Steve decided to cut his losses and leave them there, not without one last quick look through, but settled for the solace that someone might get to do it all again. "You say that I'm out of my mind, oh, but for you I'll keep wasting my time. Some things are worth more than worth alone. You say that I'm out of my mind, but for you I'll keep wasting my time. Some things are worth more than worth alone." Thanks a lot. Thanks for listening. I really appreciate you being here.
1: Francis Tate there. Recorded live at the Old Bar. The second recording that he has done there was recorded mid-March. And I really like the way that that track just takes this little snippet of one thing that he's seen and he just extrapolates a whole story about Wendy and Steve from it. And I don't know, that's always fun to do when you just see people in the street or whatever. I enjoy it when I see people at gigs and sometimes you make up a backstory for them. And Francis Tate is doing that in song just there. You can see him fronting quality used cars and sometimes going out on his own with acoustic versions of some of those tracks, like the one we were listening to just there. Before that, we heard the incredible vocals of Sarah Yale. "Temperature is Rising" was the name of the track. It's her reflection on climate change that was released last year. And she's coming out of Mullumbimby these days. She's based up there. And we're going to hear another band from there very soon as well. Something going on in that region at the moment. Lots of good music coming out of Mullumbimby. We started the bracket with Ghost Towns of the Midwest from right here in Melbourne, Night Horse, the title track of their brand new EP. Hey, thanks to Neil, who's dropped into the text line, enjoying hearing some Faker on the show that we heard earlier on. Great to have your company, Neil. Always good to hear from you. 0400 03 1067 is a text line if you'd like to get in touch at all. If you want to share any thoughts on the music that you're hearing on the show, or just let me know what's going on for you on this Tuesday evening. It's great to have your company. Big, big thank you to Justin Smirk as well, who's just renewed their membership and supported the Flight 1067 to Africa program as a proud member. Fantastic. Throwing a little donation on top of his membership as well. We've had an anonymous person just put a donation through via the website too, which is amazing. Friends, we will take it, is how that goes. I mean, all of these small amounts is what helps us get through the year and what allows PBS to bring you the music that you hear right across the program grid. Beam it out to Dandenong and out on the airwaves and out via the internet and various devices. And we need to be able to power that to make that happen. So it's really, really appreciated when people are able to chip in a little bit. And I'm just thinking if we head towards the end of the financial year next week, it's worth mentioning that anything over $2 as a donation is tax deductible as well. So if you feel like sending some coin our way rather than the tax man's way, you're welcome to do that by heading to our website, pbsfm.org.au. We're going to hear something now from Buck Meek. This is from his fourth solo album, The Mirror. It's got a solo album, but really it's just him leading. He's generally the guitarist from Big Thief, but he's joined by Adrian Lenker from Big Thief on backing vocals on this track as well. So it's a bit of a switch, really, around the way that they're working together in different spaces. We're going to hear from Buck Meek now. This is Ring of Fire.

Laura Jean there. The song was Teenager Again from her record Amateurs, a song in which she talks about all of the things that she was trying when she was 17 to address her anxiety, including like visiting a psychic, learning Reiki, going on a diet. It's all in there in the lyrics of that song. And she's performed it at different times with Marlon Williams backing on vocals as well. Before Laura Jean, we were listening to Tennille Towns' I Kept the Roses, the name of the track from her 2020 album, The Lemonade Stand. And at the top of the bracket, we started there with Buck Meek, Ring of Fire, from his new album, The Mirror. You're listening to Firewater on PBS. My name is Claire. I'm with you through till 7 tonight. Thanks to the people who've been sending in some updates about what's going on around town. Stu Manchu's letting us know that Stu Manchu and his chosen few are playing this Saturday, 27th of June, at Shock Kickers with Plastic Section as well on the Earthquakes. They're launching their album, so that one sounds like it's going to be a pretty fun night. And we've got some new PBS members as well who've just signed up in the last few minutes. So I want to say a big, big thank you to Aidan McKenzie, who's supporting right across the grid here at PBS, and Jacinta Demise as well, who's just become a passionate member supporting the Breakfast Spread. Fantastic to have both of you as part of the PBS family. Thank you so much for your support. 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There's heaps of prizes there at the moment. And you can sneak your name into the draw for all them anytime this week before we announce who's winning those prizes very, very soon. I mentioned before that we were going to hear from another Mullumbimby-based band, and their name is Gimme. That's where we're headed next, friends. They've just released an EP called Labour of Love, and the song we're going to hear from it today, which I'm realising is absolutely not an intentional theme going on, but we heard just before from Brittany Howard, Stay High. Now we're going to hear from Gimme, Can't Be High All the Time. Neither of these songs are about what they sound like they're about, but that's where we're headed next with Gimme, Can't Be High All the Time. You're on PBS.

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0: I bet he's left his soul somewhere.

he's never coming back. He's gone. Last time I saw him, I knew he was gonna crack. He's gone. Yeah, he's in disguise, but I could still see those eyes. He's gone.

the Eastern Dark there with Johnny and Dee Dee, taken from a double A side that they've put out called with that song, Johnny and Dee Dee, and also Julie is a Junkie. It's a love letter to the Ramones that was actually released in 1985, and they've just reissued it on the 40th anniversary of the passing of their guitarist and songwriter, James Darroch. They were a Sydney band, and they loved the Ramones so much that they started every show with a cover of Blitzkrieg Pop. And what happened in 1986 was that James finished recording a mini album that would become the band's last release, because so that was Long Live the New Flesh was the name of it. But then he finished up recording, jumped in the car, was on his way to Melbourne, and had an accident on the way and passed away when he was just 25 years old. So the surviving band members, Bill Gibson and Jeffrey Milne, have found this, the tapes of this single, just recently, and decided to remix and remaster them. They've had Radio Birdman's Rob Younger put some finishing touches on it, and now they're putting that out into the world some 40 years after James passed. So it's kind of a nice story and a good way to revisit some of the Eastern Dark's music. Before that, we heard from Hunks and His Punks, Dead to Me, the name of the track. That one featuring Shannon Shaw from Shannon and the Clams on vocals there as well. And so when I first heard that, I was like, I know this voice, and then found, oh yeah, it is Shannon Shaw. That makes sense. And at the top of the bracket, we heard Australian band Gimme with Can't Be High All the Time, taken from their Labour of Love EP. Some really nice comments coming through on the text line, friends. Thank you so much. Thanks to Teresa, who's enjoying a soundtrack for a kind of boring Tuesday evening. She's just driving kids around, cooking dinner, you know, doing life stuff, and enjoying some interesting tunes while she's getting through all that. It's great to be keeping you company, Teresa. Thank you for getting in touch. Thanks also to Bill in Yarraville, who's saying that he's a PBS subscriber and listens to a lot of great programs, but just discovered Firewater for the first time by accident. He's liking the song selection, so that's cool. Amazing, Bill. Glad that you're loving it. You know what? I'm happy if people are listening accidentally or on purpose. Anyway, you're listening, it's great to have your company on a Tuesday evening, and I really enjoy sharing these songs with you, so I hope you're finding something that you like. 0400 03 1067 is the text line here. If you'd like to get in touch at any time during the show, let me know what you're doing on your Tuesday, where your missions are taking you this evening. 0400 03 1067 is that number. We're going to head back to Melbourne now and hear something from a band called Big League, who I've played quite a bit on this show before. It's some pretty cool kind of indie tracks that they put out. They've got a album called Wind and Swagger out and about at the moment, and we're going to hear a tune from that today called The Tea and Sandwich Committee. Big League are playing at the Tote with the Mavises, so a very kind of pop duo going on there on the 9th of July. I didn't even know that the Mavises were still playing around, but they are doing gigs from time to time. So Big League and the Mavises, 9th of July at the Tote, if you want to go and catch them playing live. Let's listen to Tea and Sandwich Committee now. Big League.

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John Spencer there from his brand new record, Songs of Personal Loss and Protest. The song we heard just now was Mr. Lion, a song that's got quite a cool kind of animated film clip that goes with it as well, if you want to have a look at that one. We'll hear some more of that new record in the weeks ahead on Firewater. Before that, we heard from a Melbourne band called Hanky Panky Social Club. Inner Divas was the name of the song that we heard from their new record, Mum's Drunk. Not to be confused with the Melbourne band Drunk Mums. Very different acts, but both very cool. And at the top of the bracket, we heard from Big League with Tea and Sandwich Committee. And as I mentioned, you can catch them at the Tote on the 9th of July if you like that tune. I want to say a big thank you to Mick Whelan, who has signed up as a passionate member supporting the Radio City program here on a Thursday on PBS. Fantastic to have you as part of the family, Mick. Thank you so, so much. Great to see some people making sure that their memberships are up to date before the end of the financial year. Some people putting donations our way as well, sending some tax-deductible kind of coin towards PBS. Anything above $2 is tax-deductible, my friends. So feel free to flick some extra cash our way if you have some floating around. It helps us get through the year and share lots of music with you on the radio. Few people have been on the text line liking the Eastern Dark that I played before. Nick Danger is having a fire in the backyard. Ted the dog on his lap, having some good times. That's awesome, Nick. So good to hear. Someone else is texting saying that their recollection is that the Eastern Dark members were all in the van together in that fatal accident, which is true. They were, but two of the three of them did survive. In fact, Bill Gibson went on to play with the Lemonheads for part of the 90s as well. So they were injured. They certainly were injured. But it was James Darrick who passed away, and the other two band members who were hospitalised and had a whole lot of injuries but did survive that accident. And they're the ones that have put together that kind of 40-year reissue and found the tapes that we heard from earlier today in the program. If you missed it, if you've just tuned in and got no idea what I'm talking about, feel free to catch it up on Radio On Demand. You can do that anytime that suits you here at PBS by heading to our website or via using the PBS app. If you haven't downloaded that, it means you can listen to any of the programs here across the grid at any time that suits you. I always like people listening back as well. We're going to head down to Gippsland now and hear from a Victorian-based band called Pet Moon. They put out an EP in May. It's called The Small EP. We're going to hear a little track called Freakin' Out.

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Surfboard there from the album Reality Star, a track called Candy, which their singer Danny Miller has described as an ode to the B-52s. You might have noticed the nod there to Rock Lobster in the lyrics. It was written while they were touring with Circle Jerks, actually, and they've done quite a bit of work with them on tour. So that was a side project, I guess, that they were working on while they were on tour. Before that, we heard from Summer Cannibals, Let You Fall, the name of the tune. Thanks to folks who've been texting in. I think someone's saying, who is this? And then I'm pretty sure that was while I was playing Pet Moon, Freaking Out, the name of the track from their small EP. Not a judgment call, that's what it's called. It's the small EP. Ernie's loving the direction that we're going on. And Tilly the Tabby has multitasked and sent me a text saying that they're enjoying the excellent tunes while tucking into their fancy feast dinner. Amazing. Cheers, Tilly. Great to have your company. Great to have yours as well, Ernie. On the text line, 0400 03 1067 is the number here if you'd like to get in touch at any time. I'm going to play you something from Soft Palms now. I think we might have actually heard this track from Long Beach, California before, Garbage in the Sand, but I just got the full album. It's called In Echo, and this is the opening track from it, and I kind of want to start there. The album's pretty cool. We're going to hear a few tracks from it over the next few weeks on Firewater. So let's start at the beginning with Soft Palms, Garbage in the Sand. 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

0: Leaps and Bounds Music Festival is back this July in venues across Yarra. Now expanded to 10 days across Fitzroy, Collingwood, Abbotsford and Richmond, expects local lineups, pop-ups, record and zine fairs, all-ages gigs and one-off collaborations. 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Leaps and Bounds, July 16 to 26. 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
1: We're heading towards test pressings to take us through from 7 till 8 tonight. Benny gearing up in the studio right now, ready to go. I want to send a shout out to the Glanfield crew who are enjoying some Tom Yum tonight. Sounds delicious. It's great to have so many people texting in, and it really helps me kind of send good vibes out via the airwaves to know what folks are doing while they're tuning in. The other people that help me a lot to do this program are the members of the station that support this show. So I want to say a big thank you to the performers, Basement Spaceman, Bermuda Shades, Big League, Caffeine, David Jones, DJ Lindell Wilkinson, Double Pumper, General Max Grapeshot. Big thank you to Goldmines, James Grimm, Creep 500, Love and the Weather, Lunatic, Moose and Kaz, Nat Vaser, Nick Elliott, Porkers vs. Equus, Previous Future, Queen Hyena, Rhythm and Moves Music, Rich Webb, Raucus, So Too, Stu Manchu, we heard from him earlier, Super X as well, both playing gigs this weekend. Big, big thank you to Tarzan Grip, The Kraken of Clit, The Meantimes, The Refuge, Tillerman Pete, and TJ. Thank you to Turk as well, all of the performers who support this show and make it possible for me to play the music that I've been sharing with you over the last couple of hours. Big thanks to the individuals who support this show as well. They are Ange Waters, Catherine Cosson, Clodagh Carroll, Dan Cunningham, Henry Pye, Ian Stanistreet, Kira the Naughty Ginger Kitten, Nick Danger Gibbons and Tom McKean, all patrons to the show. Big thanks to the businesses who like a bit of rock and roll and some indie pop on Tuesday afternoon. They are Bernard Clifford, Before Compliance Accessibility Consulting, Lulie Tavern, My Imaginary Heart Stained Glass Art Studio, and TK's Guitar and Amp Repair. Also thanks to Dean from Darkon Architectural Lighting, our Platinum Business member. Thanks to our friends for a decade, Ange Perkin, Craig Calvert, Di Crowther, Kenny Lightfoot, Mark Doherty and Owen Jones, and our friends for life, Denny L. Hay and Daniel Dubois, champions all round. Friends, we are pulling into the last kind of week of opportunity to get your name in the running for the Radio Festival prizes that we're offering. So I'm just going to leave you with that thought, and I'm going to play something from a band called A. It's actually a really annoying band name, but that's what they're called. They're called A. They've got a new album out called Praying. It's the first one that they've done in 20 years. They've literally got the band back together for this one, and as we're in the week of the winter solstice here, I thought we'd play a track from them called Shit Summer. I'm going to leave you with this one. I'll see you again next week. You've been listening to Firewater on PBS. My name's Claire. Stay tuned for Ben with Test Pressings coming up real soon.

Good evening, Melbourne, and hello, PBS listeners. 7 p.m., which means it is time for another episode of After the Rain here in the test pressing slot on PBS. My name is Benny, and I will be with you for the next hour, showcasing the slower side of electronic music with a few left field digs up until 8 p.m. We'll be taking it nice and easy as we open up the show this evening. This track playing beneath me is Still My World by Two Lone Swordsmen. And we'll maintain a pretty cruisy tempo for the duration of tonight's show. Big thank you to Claire for the last 2 hours of Firewater. There's lots of love coming through on the text line for her selections tonight. Be sure to catch you next week at 5 till 7. Feel the Frequency is still running, folks. The major prize announcement is only a couple of weeks away. Be sure to become a member to be in the running for the epic major prize. As always, let me know what you're up to this evening. We always love hearing from our presenters far and wide on the text line. The number is 0400 031 067. You're with Benny on After the Rain, PBS 106.7.

For those of you just tuning in, my name is Benny, and the show you're listening to is After the Rain, here in the test pressing slot on PBS. The track we just finished was Losing Focus by Exum, and that was released last year. And I actually discovered today that Exum was a professional NFL player in the United States before walking away from sports to pursue music. Prior to that was Heavenly Hills by Cephalium. That's a brand new one from the Georgia-based producer that was released just a couple of weeks ago. And we kicked off the show with Still My World by Two Lone Swordsmen, which is a project from the legendary Andrew Weatherall. And that album was originally commissioned by a fashion house and was only released on CD in Japan back in 2003, but has since been reissued on vinyl back in 2024. And that brings us up to speed on the track list so far. Out to Lloyd on the text line, the originator and co-host of this program. He'll be joining me in the studio next week for the final week of After the Rain in the test pressing slot. So be sure to tune in for that one. Keep the text coming and let me know what you're up to this evening. 0400 031 067. You're listening to After the Rain on PBS.

We just wrapped up with I by Baby Echo, a producer coming out of Amsterdam, and that was taken off his 2021 debut album titled Glow. Before that was Deep Love by Kuniyuki Takahashi. Deep Love was taken off his 2010 album titled Walking in the Naked City. That was put out on Mule Music. I've got a couple more Kuniyuki tracks to share with you for the final episode of After the Rain in this test pressing format next week. So be sure to tune in next Tuesday if you like the sound of that one. And at the top of the bracket was Eternity Breezing by IMU, which is a relatively newish down-tempo project from Jack J, a producer who I've shared a few of their songs over the last few weeks. And that was put out last year. Out to Kieran coming through on the text line, who's loving the vibe. Thank you for getting in touch. Keep the text coming if you're enjoying the sound so far. The number is 0400-031-067. I'm going to bring it right down for this next track. This is A Melancholic by Alucid Nation. You're with Benny on After the Rain, PBS 106.7.

0: At the top of that two-track bracket was A Melancholic by A Lucid Nation. That was taken from his Oral Architecture album, put out in 2013 on Interchill Records. And following from there was that epic track Blue Suzuki by Lust for Youth, which is a track I recently rediscovered while putting this show together. Lloyd, the co-host and originator of After the Rain, popped this in our collaboration playlist, and he'll be popping into the studio to have a chat about After the Rain and to share some more tracks with you next week. Lust for Youth hails from Sweden, and that track was put out in 2023. Out to the number ending in 502, who's enjoying the sounds, and out to Chelsea, who's been enjoying the selection and feels cloaked in a sonic warm hug. That's exactly what we're going for here on After the Rain. And a quick shout out to Janetti Boo Banks from Wesburn, who's become a proud member to Jazz on a Saturday. I've got a handful of tracks to share with you as we begin the descent of After the Rain this evening, and before we transition over to hear Frank Zappa opening for Chris and Pajama People. We'll get right into it after these messages.
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You've just listened to Lament by Akida. And prior to that was one fresh off the press, that was Slow Island by Tara Clerkin Trio. And at the top of that bracket was Dream by Boris Blen, who I also played last week or the week before. It's hard to decide between those two tracks, so I thought I'll give them both some love just a couple of weeks apart. It's almost time for me to get out of here. I have one, maybe two more tunes to squeeze in. Thanks to all of those who have tuned and texted in. I'll be back next week for the last After the Rain here in the test pressing slot. It will be a bittersweet moment. It's come around so quickly, but you'll have next month's presenter showcasing their show. So I'm sure you won't be disappointed with the presenter in July. If you liked what you've heard on After the Rain this evening, be sure to listen back on the PBS website, or you can check out the track list on the show's Instagram page, aftertherain.radio. This next one is Drift Out by ZG. Be sure to stick around on the airwaves. Coming up next is Chris with Pajama People. Catch you next week.

Hey, this is Steve from Black Mountain. I'm just lying in bed with a few chums from PBS while we are becoming pajama people for the next little while.

tie. They all got flannel up and down them, a little trapdoor back around them, some cozy little footies on their mind. Pajama people, pajama people, people. They sure do make you sleepy.

Yes, it must be Tuesday, because here's me talking over Frank, noodling away on his guitar. Fabulous stuff it is too. Before I go any further and forget, big ups to Benny for After the Rain. Fabulous stuff. Excellent stuff. He's got one more week. He's back here next week. He's one of the lucky people who gets 5 Tuesdays to schlep his wares, so to speak. Yes, in our test pressing slot, which is fabulous. Yes, it's been really cool having Benny in next door for the last 4 weeks. Let me get one more. Yes. Indeed. Tonight's show. There's nobody coming in tonight. That makes a nice, pleasant change. And I was going through a few records I bought recently, and there were a couple of bands with the word cult in the title, in the band title. Band name. That's the word I'm looking for. Name. Band name with cult in it. So I thought, I wonder. So we've got 2 hours of music with a cult going on. Not all band names, but mostly band names. So that should be a bit of fun, if nothing else, I think. If you'd like to get in touch this evening, like a lot of people have this evening, you can go to 0400 031067. Like somebody did already, and I've got too far away from the screen to be able to read it at the moment, but I will have a read of it in a second. Yes, 0400 031067 is the easiest way to get in touch. You have a week and 4 hours left to get in on the major prizes for this year's radio festival. If you'd like to join the family, put your money where your ears are, etc., etc. The best way you can do that is go to pbsfm.org.au and oh, just to do that text message. Somebody messaged in. I see Mira Lima, who is a junior member to my show, 7-year-old junior member, has taken to calling it banana people. Yes, very good. Very good indeed. Yes. I must say, yes, B1 and B2, yes, or P1 and P2, whatever, yes. Fun times. We are broadcasting as usual from the bowels of Collingwood Yards here on Wurundjeri Country. Hi to any mob who might be listening. And going to kick off obtusely with my theme of cult. I'm going to kick off with a couple of tracks from a band called Serpentina Satellite, who are out of Peru. The reason will become evident after this couple of tracks. You are listening to Pajama People on PBS 106.7 FM. Sit back, relax, put your feet up, get your favourite imbibance, and let the tunes flow over you. And reach over and turn that dial up a couple of notches, because there won't be any background music tonight. Yes, I've got a friend whose kids say, oh yeah, that hoi hoi hoi show's on again. Yeah, very good. I do like the way some people have change the name slightly. Yeah, so we'll kick off with some hoi hoi hoi indeed. And we'll kick off with some Serpentina Satellites.

Yes, a couple of tracks from Serpentina Satellite. Really, really cool band. Haven't played them in years. I reckon I was maybe even on Graveyard last time I played those guys, which would be 15 years ago-ish. Yeah, a long time ago. We started with Sangre de Grado, which is the Dragon's Blood, from Mechanica Celeste, which is one of those little wind-up things of all the planets going around the sun. Dragon's Blood is a medicine that comes from a tree of the same name. Yeah, I kind of looked that up. And then that track there was Nueva Ola, which is New Wave, from Nothing to Say. Didn't have to look up what that meant, did I? Yeah, Nothing to Say. They've got quite a lot to say, I would have said. The guitarist in that band was in a band called Condor, spelt with a Q. And then that stopped happening, and he left and went to Serpentina Satellite. And and then they came back, Condor, called Culto de Condor, so Cult of the Condor. So here we go. Here's the track. This is one track that goes two sides of vinyl, so I'll play you some of it. This has been excerpt. 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

0: If I have time towards the end, I might play a bit more of that. That's side one of Culto de Condor. The album's called Tannhäuser Tour. Pretty damn cool. Somebody sent me a message in, which I'm not repeating on here because I'll get sued. Yes, I'll keep that one to myself, I think. So, from there, I thought we would take a couple of messages because we're going to be doing something completely different.
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0: Yes, indeed. And Kenny's still overseas. He's in Mexico at the moment. So, yeah, he'll be back in the foreseeable future, I'm quite sure.
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0: And I thought we'd take a song that Neil Young wrote about Charles Manson, because he was most definitely leader of a cult.

Yeah, crackly old copy of Neil Young on the beach. Here's something else, not from the 70s, but from the 70s, if you know what I mean. This came out in 2002, but it's a live version of something from the 70s. Yeah.

0: Thanks, everybody. Thanks for coming.
1: And the crowd, of course, went understandably wild. Blue Oyster Cult, of course, with Seasons Don't Fear the Reaper. Now, I thought we would maybe take one, maybe two Blue Oyster Cult covers. Why not? Because I do like that sort of thing. Thanks very much to the Tyler. Yeah, I'm going to have to find some Iron Brew for that gig. Yes, the Black Hat Death Cult will be on that show that the Tyler's talking about, the Midwinter Pajama Party. I wonder who's putting that on. So, yeah, they'll be coming up later. Here's a couple of Blue Oyster Cult covers.

Pretty damn cool couple of covers. We start off, of course, with Blue Oyster Cult themselves with Seasons Don't Fear the Reaper from A Long Day's Night. 2002 it came out, which is a live album, obviously. Got no idea how many original members there are in the band, but there's enough to make it something interesting. Then we had War Cloud with Janice Gonzalez on vocals with Stairway to the Stars from Dominance and Submission. An excellent album of Blue Oyster Cult covers that I have. And then we had Howling Giant with Bob Balch from Fu Manchu doing Godzilla from the same album. Big thanks to Brendan Day from Footscray, who became a proud member to the Brekkie Spread. Good work, buddy. Somebody texted in to say, loving the show so far, wondering if I should wear pyjamas to the pyjama party. Yes, it is the midwinter pyjama party, so it better be some nice flanny ones. Otherwise, you're going to freeze. Maybe even a dressing gown as well to go with it. Now, where are we going to go from here? We're going to go with something like this.

0: And now for something completely different.
1: Yes, and now for some... Now for a couple of messages, and then there'll be something completely different.
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1: 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Yeah, pretty interesting. 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
4: 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No couch is safe.
1: Yes, indeed. No couch is safe. Yeah. Ryan's chatting with Chasing Ghosts and the interestingly called, named Car Bomb. There you go. Some band names just beggar belief sometimes. But anyway, maybe that's just me. We're going to go with a couple. This next couple of tracks are the reason that the show happened, because I was listening to them and went, hold on a minute, there's two bands from Heavysack Science with the word cult in the band name. So we're going to kick off with one of those. Why ever not? 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If you'd like to get in touch, the simplest way is 0400 03 1067.

Daisy texted in on 0400 031067 and said, guessing you're saving Culture Club for the grand finale. Yeah, no. Oh man, I can just imagine me playing that. Anyway, actually I can't. I didn't bring any of the cult either, because I thought that was too damned obvious. But those two tracks back to back were the reason that I thought, oh, maybe I can put a whole show together of bands with the name Cult in them. Here's another one also on Heavy Sack Science Records. These guys are called Hippie Death Cult.

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1: Proud PBS sponsors, of course they are. Yes, indeed. Now, we're going to have a bit of a change of tack, shall we say. A little jibe, maybe even. How's that? Because we're going to go with the Black Hat Death Cult. Oh, I'm going to tell you what we played. Sorry, I completely forgot about that. We started that bracket of Heavy Psych Sounds tracks with Black Honey Cult with Roller Coaster, which of course is a 13 Floor Elevators cover from their self-titled album, came out this year. We had Margarita Witch Cult with Who Put Bella in the Witch Elm from Strung Out in Hell. Interesting looking cover on that one, I can tell you. And then we had Hippie Death Cult with Eye in the Sky, the closing track from their album 3. And then, of course, the guitarist stroke singer left the band. And the bass player backing singer, she stepped up. And the band's much better as a trio, in my opinion. They were absolutely blistering as a four-piece, but as a trio, they are absolutely bonkers. Now, we're going to go with the Black Hat Death Cult, why ever not. They will be playing the pyjama party up at Shot Kickers on the 18th of July. And as timing would have it, someone just, the ghost of Joey the Cat, just from Fairfield, just remembered up to Bleeding Black Hearts Review as a proud member. Cool. Kristen will be very happy with that. She will indeed. Yes, yeah, so the Black Hat Death Cult and, yes, yeah, so it's just kind of meant to be, I suppose. Lots of black hearts around. So we're going to go with something from the Black Hat Death Cult from way back. In the way back machine, we're going to go for Rainbow Machine from their self-titled

Yes, Rainbow Machine from the Black Heart Death Cult from their self-titled album. That's the one with the drawing of Cleopatra, as in the film version of Cleopatra. I want to put a little bit of this in the background, which is Culto de Condor, side two. I thought I would bring it on the off chance that I needed to play side two, but I'm just going to put it in the background. I've got half a dozen songs left, of which I'll probably fit in two. I've got just got some people to thank, that's all. Get the mouse in the right spot. There we go. So, these are the performer members, two Pajama People and PBS, of course. Blue Sabbath, Bud, Chops, Danielle Whalebone, Dart FOMO. We'll have some of the organising crew from Dart FOMO in next week for a bit of a chat. Devil Electric, Dogwatch, Drowning Houdini, El Coloso, Impostering, Invisible Pyramid, Jack Harlan and the Dead Crows, Junkyard Wizards, Christy Graham, Laura, Mushroom Giant, Non, who launched their album last week, last weekend. I couldn't quite get there, unfortunately. Ocean Lord, Palace of the King, Paul Kidney Experience, Penny Joint, Sci-Fi, Rosewood, Sands, Schwarzer Amour, CD Jesus, Sleeper Service, Stig, Tarcutter, The Black Heart Death Cult, who we just heard, and Triple TDC. Our patrons are Guy Lawson, Ian Yowell, Jack Hulse, John and Elena Leach, John Zach, Louise Nixon, Michael Boltman, Michael Coleman, Peter Hosking, Peter Wilmot, Simon Grant, and Snarls Bartley. Our businesses are Indie Masters Mastering and Mix Review, and Manfax Paints. Manfax Paints are our platinum business. Friends for a Decade are Brian Pulley and Will Horton. Friends for Life are Alan Fitzpatrick, Billy Martinov, Danny Martinov, Derek DeVroit, and Robert Sterling. Fabulous stuff. If you'd like to join that list of people, or at any level, the best time to do it is in the next week, because you can still be in the running for the major prizes. You can go to pbsfm.org.au and do it there. Now, a couple of CDs. Now, how's that for an odd one? A couple of CDs to go out with. That gives me a chance to clean this shit up in here. I thought we'd go with Def Cult. Thanks very much to Faraz for reminding me of Def Cult. Tell you what, finding a CD from... let's have a look how old this thing is. It's in here somewhere. 2012-ish? It's on the CD, of course, and the CD's actually in the CD player. 2012-ish, I think. And, yeah, trying to find something from 4 years ago in my shambles of CDs was fun, to say the least. But here's a track from Def Cult's.

Yes, indeed. I'm going to put this down a little bit because I'm going to say goodnight. Ryan's up next. Don't you be going anywhere, because that's awesome. Ryan always does an awesome show. And leading up to that, we've got a band called Serpent Cult with the track Serpent Cult from their album Weight of Light. Pretty cool. I'll catch you next week with Dark FOMO chat. Yes, I'll speak to you then. Go out and see something live. It's where the magic lies. Be nice to each other. Yeah, and be nice to yourself. Stay tuned. Good night.

The stage lights come up. The mosh pit pushes to the back. And all is silent for a split second. Then the drummer hits the China cymbal four times and all hell breaks loose. A pile of massacred bodies flies through the venue. You open your eyes and you're at home, listening to Tarana Chorus, PBS FM's home of blast beats and breakdowns. Metalcore, deathcore, djent, melodic death metal and brutal slamming death metal. You close your eyes and fall back into the heavy simulation.

Good evening, Melbourne, and to everyone else listening around the world. Hi, my name is Ryan, and you are listening to Tyrannochorus. I'll be with you for the next 2 hours, or until midnight, Melbourne time, bringing you all things blast beats and breakdowns. Before I say anything else, though, a huge thank you to Chris Pajama People Pearson for another incredible program. Make sure you tune in at 8 o'clock next Tuesday. It's going to be just as delicious as tonight's was. We come to you from the lands of the Wurundjeri Woiwurrung people of the Kulin Nation, and I wish to acknowledge them as traditional owners. I would also like to pay my respects to their elders past and present, and Aboriginal elders of other communities who may be listening today. We acknowledge that sovereignty was never ceded, and this was and always will be Aboriginal land. Tonight's show, I've got two really cool interviews to air. The first is with Greg Kibaki, guitarist, songwriter for Carbomb. They're out for their first ever Australian tour, I think August, with Carnival and Tesseract. It's going to be pretty wild. I then also have my interview to air with the one and only Jimmy Kyle from Chasing Ghosts. They are going on indefinite hiatus. As of the end of this week, they've got two shows to go at the Northcote Social Club this Thursday and Friday. There's still very limited tickets available for Thursday. I think they just put a couple more on sale for Friday. So if you are a Chasing Ghost fan, this is the last opportunity you're going to get to go see Jimmy and the boys. Go support. It's going to be awesome. Kick things off tonight, going all the way back to the year 2000 with 28 Days. That was Sucker from their amazing album, Up Style Down. Finally got a vinyl press, which is absolutely gorgeous. They're playing a sold-out Prince Bandroom this Saturday with Area 7. Is it? Did I, like, get concussion and wake up and it's 1999 again? I don't know, but I'm about it. I'm absolutely about it. 28 Days. What a band. I have heaps of new music to get into, and I'm really excited to do so. But before I do, I wanted to shout out Simon Grounds from Reservoir. Become a proud member to Club at Death. I know Pete's going to appreciate that one very much. Thank you, Simon. And I wanted to shout out some new members here at Tyrannochorus. So to Leonora Abrahams from Northcote, become a proud member to Tyrannochorus. And to Melanie Owen from Greensboro, become a passionate member to Tyrannochorus. Love you guys so very, very much. If you want to be awesome, like any of those amazing people, you can go to pbsfm.org.au and sign up as a member to your favorite program. And you've still got a week to go in the draw to win your $10,000 travel voucher or your double pass to Golden Plains or any of the other cool prizes. You've got until the end of my show next week to go in the draw. Don't miss out your opportunity, and most importantly, supporting the cool station that supports you by playing stuff that you don't hear elsewhere. I'm going to play some more new tunes, if that's all right with you. I would love to hear from you. If you're out there in listener land, shoot us a text. That number is 0400 03 1067. This is the latest one from Sydney or Eora Thal band, Elysian. This is And Still You Won't Let Go, featuring Mikey Arthur from The Gloom in the Corner.

The latest one there from Eora, Broken Earth. They're back. The new single is called Ready to Talk. I love it. Ambient but heavy, ethereal, cool vibe. I'm ready. I'm ready to talk, Broken Earth. Before that, from the States, we had Boundaries with May This Pain Never Leave, which I think is single number 3 from their upcoming new album, Yearning, The Unbeautiful After. Obviously a band who are absolutely on the rise, who've got like huge hype behind them. I'm really excited for this new album. Based on the strength of the singles, I'm sure it's going to be really well regarded as well. Before that, we had Queenslanders, Same Pains with Shoulder, from their brand new EP, Five Flowers, which came out a couple of days ago. EP absolutely rips. The band doing some very cool things. I know they've got a vinyl pressing out with Breakthrough Records, so you can get a copy on physical media, which is always important. And at the top of the bracket there, we had Elysian from Sydney and their brand new single, And Still You Won't Let Go, featuring Mikey Arthur from The Gloom in the Corner on guest vocals. I had my mate Luke message in saying that Same Pains were giving him the Devil Wears Prada vibes, and I couldn't agree more. Does that scratch that Prada itch for you in listener land? If so, let me know. 0400 03 1067. I'm going to jump into the first of my interviews for the night, and that is with Greg from Carbomb. If you're unfamiliar with Carbomb, maybe I'll start you off with a little track from their 2019 album, Mordial. This is Scattered Sprites.

0: Hi, Greg. How are you doing?
1: Good man. How you doing, Ryan? Nice to meet
0: I'm
1: you.
0: very well. Very nice to meet you too. You're finally coming to Australia. How keen are you to get over?
1: Oh, it's gonna be awesome, man. I was there a year and a half ago with Ben Frost. We went to Sydney, we went to Brisbane, we played in Melbourne, and I went to like some the Melbourne Electronic Sound Studio, which was like this room that had like every single synth you could possibly imagine. We went to Bondi Beach, we went to the opera house, and all that shit. It was all that stuff. Sorry. It was amazing. So I can't wait to go back. And the rest of the boys are hungry to go too, so it'll be slick.
0: Excellent. Very, very excited to hear that. Obviously, this is a wild tour package with Carnival and Tesseract. I was chatting to my friend Leah, who's also a radio alumni, and she said that she went to Arctangent last year, and all three of you bands played together at Arctangent. She saw you there. Was that where the seed for this kind of came from, or was that just how it happened organically, or how did this tour come about?
1: I think we got asked to play with Carnival maybe a year before that, I think, and we
0: Cool.
1: weren't available to do it. But then we met them and we saw them, and they were insanely nice, down to earth people. Like we met John, we met Mark, we met Andrew, and it was awesome. So we were like, and then when this came through, we were like, yeah, absolutely.
0: It's a bit of a no-brainer. Obviously, 25 years in the making for your first ever Australian tour. It's pretty hard to summarize a 25-year career in one set. What can we expect from a live car bomb experience in Australia?
1: Compared to Carnival and Tesseract, it'll be way heavier, I think. I think it'll be more on the metal tip and a little more maybe confusing for some people as far as like the counts and stuff. But I think they'll enjoy it because like they, Tesseract and Carnival do a lot of weird metric modulation stuff and weird time sigs. So I think they'll feel right at home with that.
0: It absolutely suits the bill, and you're absolutely not wrong about being the heaviest band on that bill. Not that the other two bands don't have their heavy moments, but yeah, far and away, Car Bomb is
1: Absolutely.
0: miles ahead. I wanted to ask you about your writing process, because you're a band that has definitely focused on quality over quantity. It's obviously challenging to put together such intricate music. Like, how does your writing process work?
1: Basically, just writing a lot and like trying to write as much as you can, and then putting that stuff into like a little vault and not hearing it for like a month or two, and then going back and seeing what kind of resonates non. Like mechanically, I guess. Like obviously there's formulas and all this stuff we do when we write, but that doesn't really translate if you can't hear it. It's like we call it the stranger. So like that's like the seed for like I guess like the main motif of the song. And once we find that, we kind of like do our little tricks to kind of get it to a whole like journey, I guess you call it.
0: I'm assuming that there must be a lot in the vault at any one time.
1: There is, yeah, and that's what I have this other project called Sun Guts. I have a new single that just came out and a new record's coming out in September, and that's sort of like the remainder of the stuff. It's like those are like 85% baked as opposed to 100% baked for Carbon, because it always takes like so much time to get that extra 5%. Like sometimes writing a song is like digging a tunnel from both ends, and like to get them to meet you need like that little thing, and you really don't know what that is sometimes. And that's why like I think Car Bomb really tries to take their time with stuff and get it right.
0: I was aware of, is it Sun Guts? Is it your other project?
1: Sun Guts, yeah.
0: Yeah.
1: The new record's called Super Void.
0: And new records out soon. I think I saw that on social media. So singles out, but the album soon. Is that right?
1: September 1st, it'll be out.
0: Yeah, cool. But if you're a fan of Car Bomb, you'll be a fan of Sun Guts, essentially.
1: Sometimes, and that's why, like, I think Car Bomb really tries to take their time with stuff.

0: What's on the agenda for Carbom outside of this Australian run?
1: So we're doing we're playing a show in Montreal. We're doing a festival. I think it's Prague Fest. And then we're doing a headlining tour in the UK in November. We're continuing working on our new record. So with our last EP, Tiles Whisper Dreams, we recorded the drums and the guitars for the whole record, but we decided to take those last three songs and break them off into its own thing, and then whatever else pops in.
0: Excellent. So you mentioned that you already recorded the drums for the entire album alongside the EP that came out last year. Was that a strategic process to just kind of smash out the drums for everything all at once? Or was that like a mid-process? You're like, oh, I think we need to put these three songs out separately.
1: The latter, yeah. So, we're trying not to rush the new record. We're trying to really take our time with it, and yeah, we were like, but we don't want to wait another year or two to until we put something out. So why don't we put out an EP? These songs kind of like live together in their own kind of way anyway. They're a little stranger. They're a little heavier, kind of a throwback to the older stuff. That's why we decided to do that. The rest of the songs are more structured, a little more like on the Mordial tip. So that'll be on that record.
0: Excellent. Excellent. Without trying to push and probe too much, do you have a rough timeline for when you would like this record to see light of day?
1: We keep getting that question asked, and we were hoping for this year, and we're still trying to shoot it. My wife just had a baby, so we don't want to like tax him too much on a hey, I know you're trying to take care of a kid, but can you scream into a closet for 3 hours instead? So, well, I mean, our goal, I mean, we've been working on stuff. It's not like he's starting from scratch. We're just trying to get things like completely finished, and I don't know, hopefully by the end of the year we can drop a single.
0: Cool. But
1: Yeah.
0: more than likely, you're looking at a 2027 release.
1: For the album, I would say that's a safe bet. But we'll see. I mean, you never know.
0: Anything that you can tell us about what the new music's sounding like? It's just classic chaotic car bomb.
1: There's more of the Mordial stuff on there, but there's other heavier stuff. Like, it's different. I can't explain it. It's kind of like all over the place in a weird way. Like, there's some stuff where it's like we hold something steady for like a minute, which we never do. So like there's like something like that in one of our tunes. There's another 4-4 tune, but that's all. It feels like it's 4-4. And then there's just weird stuff, which we've never done before. So it's a whole
0: Excellent.
1: mishmash of a bunch of different things.

0: in the most positive way, it's a mishmash of nonsense, and I love it. It just tickles that part of my brain that I didn't know needed that. Do you get other people who say something similar to you?
1: Yeah, I mean, we get a lot of different fans. We get like some diehard fans that love the first record, and they don't. I mean, they like our other stuff, but like, oh, when are you gonna go back to that like OG sound? And then we get a lot of newer fans that like love the newer stuff. And to all of them, like it all sounds unique and new. So, and that's what we try to do too. Is like, I know we repeat ourselves a lot, and we're guilty of like ripping off our influences, but we always try to make something new, like some new piece or some new sound. Or like, I loved the old Aphex Twin records. Like, how are you familiar with Aphex Twin?
0: I am indeed.
1: So awesome. So all of his older stuff, and his newer stuff too, for the most part, they always had new, fresh sounds in it. It always sounded like brand new music you've never heard before. And like, that we attempt to do that. I don't think we do that as well as he does or other bands do, but that's sort of our mission, is to try to expand our palette with every new record.
0: So is Aphex Twin a big inspirational force for you? Hell yeah.
1: Yeah, absolutely. Yeah. Yeah.
0: What else is influential for you?
1: Oh, so, I mean, the gateway drug was Metallica, all that, the 80s thrash, all that stuff. And then, you know, I was an MTV kid. So like Nirvana, Nine Inch Nails, the whole alternative, even like, you know, early 90s hip hop, like all, like we're all fans of all that stuff. And then mid 90s, late 90s electronica. So Autechre, Aphex Twin, Square Pusher, stuff like Bjork, Portishead, all that stuff. And then everybody else has different influences besides that. Like Elliot's a jazz guy. Johnny Modell is a straight up death metal head. He loves that stuff. Old school death metal. And Mike likes a lot of newer stuff that we don't listen to at all. Like he likes, I can't even tell you the names of any of these people, but it's all stuff we're like, I don't even know what that is, but he loves it. And for me, like, I don't know. Like, I don't really listen to a lot of new stuff, but every once in a while, I like something. Like, you know, Alexi Perala? You know that guy?
0: No, I do not.
1: He is. He actually uses, like, this Kalundi scale. It's like a custom scale. Like, it's made of, like, do, re, mi, fa, sol, la, ti. It's like this weird random thing. And he makes a lot of stuff, so it's kind of hard to digest all of it. But there's some stuff that he does that's just phenomenal because it's... It sounds like completely new music because it's not in any scale. It's sort of like the whole, I'm going to butcher this name, Angine de Puntin, that the microtonal band or whatever. It's
0: kind of
1: like
0: so that. Bizarre.
1: Yeah, exactly. But they're pretty rad. They do some cool stuff.
0: Oh, 100%. 100%. I just get mesmerized whenever they pop up on my social feed. And yeah, wild band.
1: I just wonder how they play with the masks on. Like how do you, like, he has to see, like, what, like 50 frets or something, like 44 frets with, like, this mask on? It makes no sense.
0: Incredible muscle memory, I think, is the only way to put it down to. I think that's all I got for you, Greg. Thank you so very, very much for the time to have a chat. Of course.
1: Can you give me one band that you like that's a little weird?
0: One band that I like that's a little weird.
1: Maybe like a newer or something newer, like that you hear that you dig. I'll give you one too.
0: Okay, please. Let me just think. One band that I love at the moment is Body Prison. They're like a metal band from here in Melbourne. Oral Assault, incredibly aggressive. And yeah, the best boys. They're doing some very cool things here in the local scene.
1: Cool. Prison as in like jail prison or prison as in like a prison?
0: Okay. Yeah, jail prison.
1: Cool. Awesome.
0: They're opening for Fear Factory tomorrow night here in Melbourne.
1: So, oh, awesome. That's
0: cool. Yeah.
1: Is that the, are they still doing the whole de-humanufacture or de-manufacture tour?
0: I think so. Yeah. There's 25, 35 years of that album, I think. Yeah.
1: Yeah. That album's great. That's one of my favorite ones.
0: So good. So good.
1: Yeah. Oranzi Pazuzu. You ever hear of them?
0: No.
1: It's Oranssi and Pazuzu. So my good buddy from he plays bass in Dillinger, Liam Wilson. We went to college together, and he was actually, you know what? So to answer your question about influences, he was a huge influence because he got me into like the weirder hardcore stuff, like Dillinger before he was in it, and Coalesce and Converge and all those bands, and just phenomenal, like one of the nicest dudes on the face of the planet. He recommended it to me like a week ago, and I'm just like completely floored by how bizarre it is. It's awesome. So check it out.
0: I've
1: it goes in one bizarre direction and then it just goes down and you're like, what the frick is going on here, man? It's wild. Check
0: that
1: it
0: sounds
1: out.
0: Awesome.
1: The one record is sorry. Oh, I'm not gonna be able to pronounce that. Yeah, I'll just put it up on the screen and you can maybe see it.
0: Oh yeah.
1: It's the Moo, whatever it is.
0: Unto our charger. Yep. I'll
1: the give one that a spin on top shortly. Yeah, check it out. That's wild.
0: Excellent. I absolutely will. Greg, thank you for the time to have a chat, man. I really appreciate it. And I can't wait to see you down here in a couple of months' time.
1: Awesome, man. We'll see you and hang out for sure. Hey, this is Greg from Car Bomb, and you're listening to Tyrannochorus.

Huge thank you to Greg from Carbon for the awesome chat. I hope you enjoyed that one in listener land as well. And rest assured that his recommendation of Aranci Pazuzu won't be too far away. From the top of the bracket there, we had Scattered Sprites from their 2019 record Mordial. In the middle, we had Lights Out from their 2016 record Meta. And just then, we closed out with Third Revelation, featuring Joe Duplantier from Gojira, from their 2012 album W Click W. I'm really excited for this maiden car bomb voyage to Australia. Should be pretty awesome. Obviously, with the one and only Carnival and Tesseract. So maybe I'll play some tracks from those bands now. You're listening to Tyrannochorus. It's about 10 to 11. I'd love to hear from you. 0400 03 1067. I don't think I've actually played a track from the new Carnival record since it came out. I played a couple of the singles as they dropped, and as often happens, I get very sidetracked and very busy with interviews, and I don't have enough time to play all the other cool stuff that's coming out. This record is awesome. Inverses, first record in, what, 13 years? I think this is the closing track. We're going to jump into Selva.

When Greg from Car Bomb gives you a music recommendation, you listen. That was Oransi Pazuzu with Muntaldhuja, which I am sure that I butchered the pronunciation of, coming from the album of the same name from 2024. Before that, we heard from Tesseract with Juno from their 2018 record Sonder, and at the top of the bracket there, we had Carnival with Selva from their brand new record In Versus. Car Bomb, obviously out touring with Carnival and Tesseract in August. Very excited for that one. I'm going to jump into the second interview of the night in just a moment. Couple of texts come through. Adro has mentioned in saying Car Bomb was a crazy, chaotic soundtrack to what would have been a boring ride home from Banbrack. Digging it. I'm glad you enjoyed, Adro, and I hope Banbrack is going well, and I can't wait to chat about all the things that your band are doing. Let's have a conversation. 526 messaged in, great show tonight with the interview with Car Bomb. Just looked up Body Prison on Bandcamp and looking to give them a listen. Keep those Melbourne band recommendations coming. I absolutely will. Thank you, 526, and enjoy the going down the rabbit hole with Body Prison. They're a lot of fun. And then Jackson's just messaged in as well. Fun fact about Selva, the guitarist Guthrie Govan from Aristocrats played bagpipes on the end of that track. Cheers for the tunes and clean to see Vaughan Car Bomb. Absolutely. So am I, Jackson. Thank you for messaging in. If you want to be cool like all those amazing people, that number is 0400-03-1067. I'd love to hear more from you and let me know how you're vibing the show. I'm going to jump into my second interview, which is with Jimmy Kyle from Chasing Ghosts. They have their final ever shows this Thursday and Friday at the Northcote Social Club, calling an end to their 15-year career. And we're going to kick things off with the lead single from their record of last year, Therapy. 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

0: Best thing about us having to postpone this chat is that this came in the mail.
1: Hey, my man.
0: Stoked, absolutely stoked to get this. Like, I know this is your second release that you put out with Summit. It's so cool to get physical media out.
1: Actually, it is my
0: Yeah,
1: second release. See, Therapy was the first.
0: yeah. Which I've got
1: Now
0: the therapy as
1: backwards.
0: well. I've got both the releases you did with Parky and Jacob as well. The Homelands and Homelands Unplugged. Is that all your records except for This Is Jimmy Kyle?
1: That I Am is the only one yet to go to vinyl. I messaged Jacob at Summit, and we've talked about it, and it feels like, well, at this point, why wouldn't we? That's then everyone can have it all on vinyl. And I remember when it was engineered, Goose and Andy Beck. Goose produced it from Comeback Kid, and Andy Beck, who recorded and produced that record, engineered it. And yeah, one of the things was we made a vinyl mix of it. So it's something I'd like to do for sure. I think it feels like a must at this point. What was crazy was trying to find, like, I'm the most unorganized, least technically savvy person. Like, when everyone did IT at school, I picked like philosophical kind of stuff and like, things like religion studies. And so like I have really gone kicking and screaming for the last 20 odd years into the next century. And so like I was like, where is the artwork for Confessions from a Phone Booth? How am I going to track down the artwork? And it was a monumental task. And it was full detective skills to find. And I was like, who did I do that with? Like, I didn't. And I was the sort of person, like, I never kept my own records because I was like, if I could give it to someone or sell it to someone so they could enjoy it, it's like, I know the songs. I know what they sound like. I'd rather you have it than me. And so I never had a physical. And my sister still had a one of the digipacks. Remember the original one was like a little digipack. Yeah, we sold a couple of thousand of those, and that was a lot back then. And it was before like Spotify, and vinyl wasn't really in arm's reach. It was really hard to access vinyl. You had to have a pretty big budget, and unless someone was prepared to work with you. And at that stage, it was pretty early on my journey, so I'm stoked it's come back to life. And there's a guy, a friend of mine, I remember he brought like my very first digipack of Confessions from a Phone Booth. And for those who don't know what a digipack is, it's like the cardboard, kind of looks a bit like a vinyl presentation of a CD. Anyway, he met me, and he's on the Central Coast, and he met me down at the park with his $15 and to buy one. And so I was like, I've got to send this fella one of these, and he's not doing well, and so I was like, I better send him one. So I'm excited to be able to just share them with some old friends and fans and supporters, and yeah, it's great.
0: It's so cool to hear, and it's so lovely that you're still giving back. I guess we should probably touch on the fact that you are hanging up the cape for chasing ghosts, and I'm reading between the lines here, but focusing on parenthood, it seems to be the crux of it. Was that a hard decision to make?
1: When we were on tour with Clay J. Gladstone, I think it was around that point, I started to sense something around then. And I'd said to the guys, I don't know how much longer like we can do this. It was probably around that point that I started to consider, because I've always considered I'd be a musician for my whole life, and whatever that looked like, that was fine. But I've only ever known the music scene and industry, and I always just wanted to be like a kind of like cult artist. Like, I never wanted to be a mainstream artist. I never wanted to sing about the things other people wanted to sing about. I always liked artists that wrote and sung about things that were different and challenging. My music was never for a pop audience or a mainstream audience or a trendy audience. I always wanted it to be timeless and for the real G's, and that was it. And in Australia likes songs about barbecues and taking the piss out of bogans, and there's like lots of space for that. There's nothing wrong with that. But it just That's just not what I was doing, and it was never going to be lighthearted. It was always going to be come from a pretty bizarre place. And like, I grew up as counterculture, and that's what I always find bizarre is so many people in our scene that are scared to actually be counterculture but pose as counterculture. There sometimes you get a lot of bootlickers and a lot of conservatives, and I'm like, you all need to stop wearing band shirts because you don't know what you're actually representing or the scene you're representing. You kind of, they're the same people who'd be like, cops are tops, and then listen to Rage Against the Machine and just be like straight out of the top of them. And it's like, yeah, man, okay, that's not who I wrote music for. And that's because I had artists that I looked up to, like Henry Rollins, and probably one of the greatest inspirations in the earliest parts of my career. And I think that comes out later in a lot of the stuff I sing about and the way I talk on stage. But going back to the Clay J. Gladson thing, I think we felt it there. Josh, our guitarist, who many years ago was in Infection, that's where I met Josh, signed to Below Par when he was a grommet, and I was in Bellevue. He has two beautiful girls. And then Benny, our drummer, who is from Baker Boy and played with Barker and Super Heist many moons ago, has a little boy on the way. And that was another sort of part. And when Aaron was in the band from BCE, he's got three children, three boys that he raises. And it was starting, like, I could see how difficult it was for people as more children came, as more responsibilities came. Not that they changed as musicians or as artists, but that their responsibilities shifted. And the other part is you got to be a good partner. So your partner is busy. They've got their own life. They've got their own things, and they need support. It's a, the days of dad sort of being on the couch while mum does everything are like every other aspect when it comes to finances and work. It's definitely a partnership these days. It's a two-party job. So yeah, that sort of started to add up this idea, and then we continued to make things work best we could. And I really didn't want Ben to be on the road when he's got a little one, because I did that and it was difficult. And I know now I understand how difficult it was for the other guys in the band previously, and the strain it puts on your partner. Other part is, like, my partner, her music career is booming. She's got amazing things happening in her career. She's just done the Dreamtime with Dreamtime Game, the Sir Doug Nicholls round at the MCG with Brother Dan Sultan, and she's doing Dark Mofo, and then she has an album cycle to come. And so I know she'll need that support. And so, for me, it's about bringing things into what's the most important thing to me, which is my family and my son and my partner, and giving us a chance to just pull up and, after 15 years, get off the treadmill, take stock of things. And, if we down the road feel like we want to do more music together when things are at a more stable time, then we'll cross that bridge then. So that's kind of that's how long it's been in my mind for. So I had a fair bit of time to process it, and I'm actually really excited to just not be on social media, involved in anything, and not be on the treadmill.

0: I was going to ask if you'd be open to doing something again in the future, and you kind of already touched on that. So it's good to hear that the door is ajar and it's
1: Look,
0: not.
1: it's an indefinite hiatus, and
0: Yeah.
1: that means the door is ajar. But like, I would have to want to say something, and I
0: Yeah.
1: feel like the world's got a lot of big voices, and I don't always know if adding mine to a chorus is of voices is necessary. And as I've got older, I feel like that more and more. So yeah, there's some. I'd have to want to say something, and I think what I mainly would want to do is I probably miss the guys a lot.
0: Yeah, absolutely. They're like your brothers, yeah?
1: 100%, brother Ben and me, in particular, we've had a bond for years. But Josh Rowan, I've known for Rowan like over 20, probably 25 years or something. Josh like 20 years. Chris would be like 18 years now or something, or 15 years, and we've been at each other's weddings, divorces, births, funerals, whatever there's been, we've done it all together. And that'll be difficult. But also is I don't want to I've never released the same record twice, so I wouldn't set out to do the same record twice, and that'll never be what I do.
0: We've got a couple of farewell shows around the corner as well to celebrate your career. You've got the first show here in NAMM sold out really, really quickly, and you've got a second one which is like over halfway sold through as well, which is incredible. And then you're up to Eora to do a show as well, as if
1: No,
0: I'm
1: just
0: correct.
1: done
0: Or
1: the
0: is,
1: Eora.
0: oh, that's already
1: Just
0: done and dusted.
1: done. Yep. Yeah, Sydney was dope. Gadigal Country, Eora, Darug rather, was dope. It was terrific to see lots of young mob there, and lots of allies, and lots of punks, and lots of tattooed faces, and a real like mishmash of like the influences and the people that I've engaged, and everyone singing together, and different age groups. And that's always something. Chasing Ghosts has appealed to lots of different age groups on different records, and everyone being together and having a great time. And it was super powerful. It was a beautiful night. It was a ripping gig. And now it's down to Thursday the 25th, which still has tickets. It's about 50% sold, with sort of 3 weeks out, so it'll probably sell out. That's the Thursday night with Bad Love, Marionette, and Dental Plan, which we're really excited about. And yeah, Thursday the 25th of this month, and then Friday at this stage is yeah, it's sold out. Friday the 26th at the Northcote Social Club is sold out. So with a whole different lineup of guest speakers, including Uncle Kutcher Edwards, Uncle Bill Nicholson's coming to do a Welcome to Country. We might have a few extra tickets that we issue for that Friday show, closer to the date, if we can clear some off the door. And it sold out lightning fast, and we're so grateful. What's crazy is people flying in from all the states around the nation. Like, I'm blown away that WA, Tassie, Queensland, New South, ACT, South Australia. Yeah, it's a real, like, thank you for spending time with what we do, because I know like this project, talks the truth, and truth is radical these days. So it's not always going to get a pat on the back from everyone, and that's fine by me. That's all right.
0: Jimmy, what's the highlight of your career?
1: There's many, and I'm mindful of the time we've got left together. So look, Good Things Festival would have to have been definitely playing, Flemington Racecourse, I think it was the Domain in Sydney, and the Brisbane Showgrounds. Like, that's definitely got to be one, for sure. And nailing those shows and really having a great time and proving, hey, look, this is why we're here, and being amongst my idols I grew up with as a kid, like Max Cavalera, people like that, just being like, what the hell am I doing here? Like, this is wild. And going bowling with Dino from Fear Factory, and just some weird shit like that, like, that's always fun. To me, it's probably more interpersonal things. It's like seeing young black fellas that feel comfortable coming into the metal and punk scene, that are embracing their culture and their identity. It's seeing young non-Indigenous people feeling like they're getting it, they're understanding that they got love in their heart, that they want to be part of something that brings people together. It's seeing young men reflect on their behavior and realizing that change is possible and they can bring their best self forward and de-shackle themselves from poor behavior. It's all those things. It's all those interpersonal relationships, as much as anything.
0: That's an incredible answer, Jimmy. Look, I'm super grateful for the time that we've had to chat, not just today, but like in the past as well.
1: Thank you, brother.
0: I am very appreciative of like the music you put out, the message that you portray, and the way that you carry yourself. It's inspiring, and thank you for putting out yourself in the way that you have over the last 15 years. Best of luck in your next chapter and keep being the awesome dad that you are, and I look forward to whatever comes next and wish you nothing but the best.
1: Well, thank you for supporting us, and thanks to this beautiful this station for supporting us. And I hope to see you there, brother, and we can have a hang at the Northcote Social Club.
0: I will be there 100%.

0: 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Are they throwing stuff over the fence? Is their dog defecating on your nature strip? Maybe stealing your packages? 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What more do you need to scare off the normies? 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
1: Huge thank you to Jimmy Kyle from Chasing Ghosts for the awesome chat. He's such an inspirational human being, and I know when I interviewed him last year, we kind of touched on Acknowledgement of Country, and he gave me a lot of insight, and since then I've done Acknowledgement of Country in every single one of my shows, so like I owe that a lot to Jimmy. Thank you for the education, but also thank you for just being a bloody legend. You will be missed in the Australian music scene, and if you're able to go down on Thursday or Friday to the Northcote Social Club and see Chasing Ghosts one last time, I do encourage you to do so while there's limited tickets available, because that's all there is. Thank you Chasing Ghosts for all the amazing tunes over the years. I tried to play a bit of everything on that bracket. We had My Bing Eye from their most recent record, Therapy, from last year. In the middle, we ripped Busted Lung from their Homelands EP from 2021, and just then from their record Confessions from a Phone Booth, which is out now on vinyl from Summer Distro, we played Dead Man's Bones featuring Tyrone Moss from Morning Tide, that record coming from 2014. So awesome. I'm going to spin some more new music, if that's all right with you folk. This next one, Japanese/South Korean metalcore band Prompt. They've just put out their new EP on Grayscale Records. It's called Parasite Dream, and this is a track from it called Drowning.

Swedish new metalcore band Throne are back. That is their new single, Rehearsed. They are so energetic and fun, and I would love for them to come back because they're awesome live. Before that, we had the debut single from anonymous NAM metalcore band Hotel Romeo. It's called Stitches. It's infectious, and I hope to hear more from Hotel Romeo in the coming weeks. We'll see how we go. Before that, we had Czech progressive metalcore band Stellaris. They've just put out their new single. It's called Contra el Silencio. Pretty heavy, good. We had No Cure before that with the new number from their upcoming debut record. It is going to get dark. That one is called Slowly Turning Blue. And at the top of the bracket, we had Prompts from Japan / South Korea with Drowning featuring Noisemaker from their new EP, Parasite Dream. Huge thank you to everyone who's messaged in today. I appreciate all of the love. Thank you to Leonora Abrahams and Melanie Owen for signing up as members here to Tyrannochorus during the week. I appreciate you both very much. And shout out to my performer members in Vault Hill and Future Static. Love you guys lots. You're both doing really cool things in the scene, and I can't wait to see what you both do next. Mikhail is in the studio. He's once again going to be looking after No Barriers while Robin is back in the motherland. He's got a really cool playlist lined up, so make sure you keep it locked to PBS for more heavy tunes taking you through until 2 a.m. I will be back with you this time next week. No interviews next week. I'm gonna do just 2 hours of good music. That being said, you should sign up as a member, pbsfm.org.au. you got a week to go on the prize draw. I got one song left. And, you know, I like digging into my my kit bag and finding out something a bit weird, a bit old, a bit fun. And I've done that one this week. This is a band that won an ARIA Award for Best Alternative Album in the 90s. We're going to go Not From There, from their amazing album Sand on 7. This is Juanita's Cocktail Party. I'll see you next week.

Breakdown hits harder than Frieza. Vegeta refuses clean vocals, and Piccolo tunes to drop C. Will the pit survive, or will the speakers blow first? Find out on the next episode of Tyrannochorus.

Good Wednesday morning. Hope you enjoyed that ashen start to this cover show for No Barriers. My name is Mikhail, and as I just mentioned, I am covering for Robin's No Barriers while Robin is out doing Robin things. Big thank you to Ryan there for trying to chorus. Great interviews there I was listening to on the way in. I've got a pretty heavy show for you tonight, as last week, all Australian heavy music, and we'll keep this ball rolling. This is Skaffis with Tower of the Damned.

devoted to inevitable death from the 2025 Inevitable Death release by Evocatus. We also heard Scaphis there with Tower of the Damned. Now, if you're just joining me, my name is Mikhail, and I'm covering for Robin's No Barriers while Robin does Robin things somewhere else in the world. I just want to give a bit of a moment to shout out to some of our passionate members here. We have a pet membership, Isabu from Redcliffe, supporting Ports of Paradise. Also have another passionate member here, Rodney DeLuca, supporting Transfigurations show there from Euroki. And also we have Tom Haynes Sutherland from Thornbury, supporting Flight 1067 to Africa. And I just got another one in, a passionate member, in memory of Clem, for Bleeding Black Hearts review from Alpha Radar also. And if you want your name read out on air on your favorite show, there is a way to do it. If you head to pbsfm.org.au and become a member, sign up for that. You also go in the running for a couple of big prizes if you join before the 30th of June. Just to name a few, there's a Golden Plains double pass, and a few others that I can probably get into a little bit later. But let's keep some more Australian heavy metal going. This is At Dawn with Memories of Torment.

Loop Skull by Parasitic Equilibrium from their 2021 Despise Human album. We also heard Mortuary Sickness with Diabolical Rites of Agony from their What Lies Beyond album. And also right at the top, At Dawn with Memories of Torment from their Devastations Unleashed 2023 release. And I just wanted to do another couple of quick little shout outs here for Leah Noir from Northcote, who is a patron of No Barriers. We also hear Ethereal Capital from Monash is a business member, and Dylan Schofer from Q is also a patron member there. Once again, I just wanted to do an

$10,000 voucher to pretty much go somewhere different. It could be anywhere, honestly. And there's a lot of festivals happening at the moment overseas, so I would probably take that and go with that, to be honest. We'll keep this going. I'm going to go a little bit more brutal here. So a little bit of discretion advised with some of these tracks. This is Infested Entrails with War Sausage.

pulverized cranial matter there, with everywhere there is blood from their brutality begets brutality release back in 2021. And if you're a bit of a film horror film buff, that soundbite at the start of that was from Undead, which is a horror film based in Queensland back in the early 2000s. It was a great little film, that one. We also heard in the middle there Maggot King with Tim Tam Asphyxiation, and right at the top, Infested Entrails with War Sausage from their 2021 release, The Iniquitous Secretion. I've got a few more proud members to read out. I have Aaron Spiteri from Armstrong Creek. I have Nick God from Manifold Heights, supporting Duke Joint. Have Sebastian Nalen, proudly supporting Tomorrowland from Preston. Got an anonymous proud member from Ormond for Flight 1067 to Africa. And Jacob Fraser from Carlton North is a proud member supporting Fang It. And if you want to join now, become a member of PBS, you can do it anytime you want, really, but if you want to be in the running for a couple of major prizes, it's probably better to get that done before the 30th of June, because that's when time will run out. Another little prize from there is a double pass to Golden Plains 19 with a chartered transfer vehicle to and from the site, with like luxury powered caravans and all sorts of goodies to go with it. So you can definitely join in be in the running for that kind of thing. If you want to do that, you can just head to pbsfm.org.au and just become a member that way. I'm going to keep going with a lot of Australian metal now. This is Sensory Amusia with Yersinia Pestis.

just start wanting to just have this attitude towards me, like, you know, well, you know, I'll fucking crunch it. You know, you know how to crunch a fucking cornflake, mate.

That was Lucid Vexations by Splatterpus, now more commonly known as Alter Idem. We also heard their Metalhead by Symperium from their 2007 Transfiguration release. And up the top, Sensory Amusia with Yersinia Pestis from their 2022 Breed Death release. And we've literally just hit halfway point on tonight's show. If you're joining me, my name is Mikhail. I am covering for No Barriers while Robin is out doing Robin things, and I'm playing just a whole bunch of Australian heavy metal music. And I am going to just give a shout out to Murrumbeena Industrial Spray Painting for their business membership, supporting Bleeding Black Hearts review. And I have mentioned that there are a few prizes for joining, for becoming a member of PBS, but there's a few different categories of prize as well. So there is a business prize, there is a pet prize, a junior prize, a performer prize. If you're international, you want to become a member, you're listening from somewhere out in the wide world, there is an international member prize. If that's something you're into, check out the website pbsfm.org.au. And become a member if that's so something that you want. And let's just keep the ball rolling, try and keep the momentum going with Dark Orion. This is Eat What You Kill.

Alchemy there. That was the track from Vanta, their 2026 Perpetual Selection release. So fairly new, that one. We also heard Mordell with Night Stalker from their Metamorphose album quite a long time ago, all the way back in 2007. And right at the top, Eat What You Kill by Dark Orion from For Those Who Wish to Die EP, also recently released. And I've got a few more passionate members to read out for you. I've got Sean Roche from Dramana, passionate member supporting jazz on Saturday. Also, Coco Meehan, a pet from Northcote, supporting Babylon Burning. And James Oliver from Sidmouth, supporting Tomorrowland, all those passionate members there. Now, as I said earlier, if you want to become a passionate member or a proud member or a junior member or any kind of member, head to the website and just click on the big red button there. The website is pbsfm.org.au. And I'm going to keep going now with some Balakor. Here we go.

That was Envenomed with Rebellion from their 2019 The Walking Shred release. We also heard 0 Degrees Freedom with They from The Purge, released in 2017. And right at the top, we heard Bellacore with Aspect from their 2010 release, Stone's Reach. Now we're entering the last stretch of tonight's show, where I am covering for Robin's No Barriers while Robin is off doing Robin things, and I'm just playing Australian heavy metal. And I've got a few more members to read out for you. I've got a few junior members. We've got Anila Richardson and Harvey Richardson from Frankston South, supporting Switched On and Boogie Beat Suite. We also have an anonymous proud member from Fitzroy North, supporting the whole entirety of PBS, which is also, which is, it's very nice. And Kier Meikle from Ballarat Central, supporting Stone Love as a proud member also. And if you wish to become a member on any of the tiers and levels, head to pbsfm.org.au, and if you do it before the end of June, you put yourself in the running for some major prizes, which I've mentioned a few, but there's also four nights hire a combi hire. We've got a guitar gig bag and guitar. We've also got a hi-fi package from Carlton Audio Visual, and the list just keeps going on and on and on. It looks like it's quite a packed little thing there. And I think I've rabbited on enough. Let's go for some a little bit more thrashy to wake us up a little bit, shall we? This is Black and Dread.

And that was Desecrator with Belly of the Beast from their 2021 Summoning release. We also heard Psychonaut with Old Blood Rivers from Masters of Procrastination all the way back in 2003. And Black and Dread at the top there with Whiskey and Leather from their 2022 release Satan is the Law. And we're coming up to the end of tonight's show. I'm covering obviously for Robin, Robin's No Barriers, and I will be back next week for one last go at this. Coming up next, we've got Cass from The Modernist playing a whole bunch of jazz and contemporary stuff, so that sounds rather interesting, up until 6 a.m. And I'm gonna leave you now with Giant. This is Echoes Eternal. Thanks for joining me.

listeners, I come bearing grooves. You're listening to The Modernist with me, Cass Castle. I'll be with you for the next 4 hours, playing all that is modern or was once considered modern in contemporary classical, modern jazz, ambient, and the performing arts. Yes, 4 hours of The Modernist, too much of The Modernist is barely enough. Shout out to Mikhail for filling in for Robin on No Barriers. He'll be with you again next week. 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And if you haven't already renewed your membership or taken out a brand new membership to support the station that supports the local music community, you still have until the 30th of June. You can take out a membership afterwards, but if you take it out before the 30th of June, you get to go into the Radio Festival prize draw for some fantastic prizes. Have we gone through the prizes? We maybe do that a little bit later on, or so we'll have a listen. Tonight, we've got quite a bit of Australian contemporary classical, experimental, particularly from the likes of Meredith Beardmore and Hilary Kleinig. People that I came across on a wonderful resource. It's the Australian Art Music Monthly Playlist. You can find it on the Limelight magazine website, also on the website of its compiler, the composer Cameron Lamb. It's called, I say, the Australian Art Music Playlist. I've only just recently begun dipping into it. It is a fantastic resource. Check out CameronLang.com and you will find it there. He just puts together a monthly list of new and slightly older classical, jazz, sound art, improvisation, and experimental music. It's completely, fully aligned to The Modernist, and you can join his Patreon page to contribute to the cost, of course, purchasing these fine tracks on Bandcamp. So you'll also find he's running the play. He's moved it from Spotify to Bandcamp. Bandcamp got in beta a playlist feature, and Cameron's rather smartly moved it onto there. So a fine, fine resource. But we kick off tonight with Wellington-based saxophonist and composer Jake Baxendale. Yes, that name rings a bell, doesn't it? It unites some of New Zealand and Australia's leading jazz and contemporary musicians for Way People, a new album inspired by Ursula Le Guin's translation of the Tao Te Ching. The album came out earlier this year. I think I played a number of tracks in late March and early April. Your man is bringing his show to Melbourne Wednesday, the 12th of July, the Melbourne Recital Centre, 7 p.m. kickoff, the Primrose Potter Salon. The opening track tonight, Jake Baxendale's Soul Food from the album Way People.

Jake Baxendale there, hailing from Wellington, where there is one cracking jazz scene going on there. He'll be at the Melbourne Recital Centre Wednesday, 12th of July, 7 p.m. kickoff. Of course, that track, Soul Peep Food, featured the voice of Chelsea Prastiti. Excellent stuff. I'm just reading the Bandcamp page. It's got quite a striking album cover. It's a beautiful illustration. It does remind me of the illustrations in Tove Johansson's Moomin books. But young Baxendale apparently was born in rural Yorkshire. Well, what can I say? Excellent credentials, Jake. Excellent credentials. I'm from Huddersfield myself. We continue on now. Every so often I say I play one track from an album and I say I wish I played more, and then do I get so caught up in putting the next playlist together. But I did say that I would play more music from Joshua Smetlink Only's brand new album, Burn. It really is worth, it's available on Bandcamp, really worth checking out. Three tracks from the new album.

only there. And the three tracks from the new album Burn, Causation, Never Been Better, and we opened with Gabbro. We have some new members to PBS. John Morkosian from Brunswick, who is a proud member to Global Village, and Estelle Parker of Northcote, passionate about Fiesta Jazz. And I'm pleased to say that Malachi Doyle, who sends me a poem every week, Malachi Doyle from Carlton, proud member to the Modernist, and Paul Mavroudis of Albion. Where is Albion? I'm going to look that up. Another proud member to the Modernist. Love to hear from you, Paul. The Modernist PBS at iCloud.com. Love to hear from any of my members about what they think of the show. Comments, criticisms, constructive, passionate. I don't mind. I don't mind. Feedback is a gift. But if you're still undecided about renewing or taking out a new membership, you have until the 30th of June, where if you sign up, you get to go into the main prize draw. Or remember, you'll be supporting the station that supports the local music community. You'll be helping us to keep these turntables spinning. Next up, the Outer Worlds Jazz Ensemble is a curated jazz project, an ongoing release series from ATA Records, led by bassist and producer and ATA label boss Neil Innes. Conceived to highlight the unsung sidemen of the Leeds in West Yorkshire, the UK, Leeds funk, jazz and Ethio-Afrobeat scenes. Series also produces a platform for visiting artists. The project debuted with Beg, Borrow, Play, featuring Chip Wickham on baritone sax. And now we have an album from the ensemble itself featuring Chip Wickham. Three tracks from the album The Carmen Line.

I think we heard Low Orbit featuring Chip Wickham twice there. I think I knocked my keyboard, which stalled the music. And the only one, I've never ever done that before, so I just pressed play, took it back to the beginning. Hey, so good you heard it. I played it twice. Before that, Alto Vento and the title track, Carmen Cantata, from the album The Carmen Line. From the Outer Worlds Jazz Ensemble. And believe me, the rest of the three or four tracks on that album are equally as good. It is approaching 8 minutes to three in the morning, Wednesday, the 24th of June. You're listening to The Modernist with me, Cass Castle. I went down a bit of an Eric Dolphy rabbit hole this week. I'd Shazammed a track I'd heard on Triple R the other month, and I finally got round to tracking it down, and of course, I already had it. Just never listened to it. I knew Eric died young, and reading up on him, he packed so much into a 3 or 4 year stint based in New York and touring in Europe. He was a big fan of contemporary classical and took time out to visit Edgar Varese, whose Density 2.21.5 is a landmark 1936 composition for solo flute. His title actually refers to the density of platinum, 21.5 grams per cubic centimeter. It was written for the flautist George Barriere to premiere on a newly crafted platinum flute. I tried to find a recording of it, and to date I've not come across alive. I know he played at a number of festivals, including the Newport Jazz Festival, but I haven't found a recording. One of the recordings I did find, I'm going to play today in a later bracket, but it just gave me an opportunity to put some Edvard Varese related material together. So this bracket will include Claire Chase, the American flautist, who of course has commissioned lots of music as part of her Density album series. And I just found some other flute related stuff. So we're going to kick off with Eric Dolphy and You Don't Know What Love Is from the album Last Date.

That was Alison Loggins Hull's composition Homeland, played by the flautist Joshua Smith from Alison's new album Patchwork. Before that, the American flautist Claire Chase had a piece called Meditation and Calligraphy 2014 for solo amplified bass flute on the album Felipe Lara, Brutal Mirrors. And we opened with Eric Dolphy's album track You Don't Know What Love Is from the album Last Date. Just after 14 minutes past 3 in the morning, you're listening to The Modernist with me, Cass Gattle. I'll be with you for the next 2 hours and 45 minutes. Next up, the Melbourne composer and musician, Meredith Beardmore. She plays exclusively on wooden simple system flutes. Her latest album, The Long Blue Horizon, is a collection of musical landscapes from around the Tasman Peninsula. It features a combination of field recordings, taken on site, historical flutes, piano, and whistle. Many of these elements have been collaged. 3 tracks from the new album, The Long Blue Horizon, from Meredith Beardmore.

Quite the relaxing music, that. Meredith Beardmore. We heard there the piece Port Arthur, before that Loaf and Pan. And we opened with Remarkable Cave, taken from the new album The Long Blue Horizon. It's available on Bandcamp, and well, well worth it. 31 minutes past 3 in the morning. We are still fueling the frequency. It is the campaign theme for this year's radio festival. We had that 2-week intensive period, but of course anyone who signs up for a membership, either renewing or taking out a new membership, will go into the prize draw, which I don't think is announced on the 6th or 7th of July. We have memberships to fill all sizes of pockets, and of course any donation over $2, an additional donation, or you can just donate, you don't have to take out a membership, is of course tax deductible. And of course we have tax time coming up shortly. Again, all money that comes in through these is put into our operating costs. We have no grants or anything like any government-funded money. We are completely independent. And of course, there is no playlisting. The playlistings are put together by the individual presenters, and every single presenter, apart from the well-paid presenters on the breakfast spread, are volunteers who put the time and the effort to put together these playlists and share the music that they love. And of course, frequently playing local music to support local bands, composers, venues, movements, associations, you name it. So you're becoming part of an organization by taking out a membership that supports the local music community. Alone Together is the debut solo album by award-winning cellist and composer Hilary Kleinig. It explores the sonic range of the cello, bowed, plucked, harmonic and percussive, layered through live looping into echoes of itself. Hilary is fusing influences of folk, classical, EDM and pop. The album creates rich, multi-layered sound worlds that move between intimate minimalism and expansive sonic textures. Sounds impressive. Let's have a listen. 4 tracks from the new album over the next 20 minutes or so.

Hilary Kleinig there, and four pieces from her new album, Alone Together. We heard their Stars before that, Isla, before that, Tomorrow Will Be Fair, and we opened with the track Urgent. I think it now is time for the show's gig guide. As ever, taking in various venues across Melbourne, mainly focused on contemporary classical music. Tempo Rubato, 34 Breeze Street in Brunswick. Hey, hold on, let's just get a little bit of music playing in the background. Little bit of Beastie Boys in the background. Sunday, the 28th of June at 4 p.m, Abby Lee, an improvising pianist and composer of Korean heritage who calls Melbourne home. Special solo piano performance is a fundraiser of her trip to New York to study a Masters of Music Performance composer at the New York School for 2 years. She'll be supported by a friend and colleague. Richie is a Filipino-Australian, Melbourne-based improviser and composer. On Sunday, the 4th of July at 8 p.m, Bronze Wing Baroque. Bronze Wing weaves old and new together in a spectacular raucous combination. Donald Nicholson on synths, Katie Yap on baroque viola and vocals. Two of Australia's foremost period musicians, and their music draws on their deep knowledge and love of both ancient and modern, with influences from Hildegard von Bingen, J.S. Bach, 70s electronic music pioneer Jean-Michel Jarre, and singer-songwriter Gabriel Kahane. Of course, Kahane is doing some work, I think, with the Omega Ensemble. It was certainly one of the ensembles that... No, it wasn't. It was completely different. I'll take that back. It was the American Vocal Ensemble. Name slips my mind. Terrible. Those are just two contemporary, sort of classical concerts. Of course, at Tempo Rubato, there's virtually something on every night. They do a lot more classical music from the 20th, 19th, 18th, 17th century, and all interesting other stuff. So please check out Tempo Rubato's website, because there's virtually something on every night. At Adam, Thursday the 25th of June, 7 p.m, St Kilda Town Hall. Violinist Richard Tognetti performs a concert as part of his residency with the Australian National Academy of Music. The program features Alex Turley's Mirage, alongside works by Charles Ives, Crawford Seeger, and Arnold Schoenberg. And the second of his residency concerts, Saturday the 27th of June, 7 p.m. I think that's, this is at the Convent. Actually, you might have checked that out. Richard Tognetti's second concert, featuring works by Haydn, J.C. Bach, and Mahler's Fourth Symphony. And on the 30th of July, 3 p.m. at the Abbotsford Convent, the Annam Percussion Cohort are joined by their colleagues in the Annam Piano Department to present works by Steve Reich, music for pieces of wood and his sextet, plus the world premiere of Annam percussionist Jonathan Parker's music for synthesizers. The Forest Collective are performing Sweet Charity, celebrating 60 years. A new Melbourne production, Sweet Charity, follows the New York City adventurers of the ever-endearing charity Hope Valentine, but not quite how you remember it. That's from the 18th to the 20th of June, Chapel Off Chapel. Check that out. Melbourne Recital Centre. The Omega Ensemble. Monday the 13th of July at 7 p.m, program of work from Corey Gugliano, Schubert, Jesse Montgomery, Australian premiere of Jesse Montgomery's Rounds, and a world premiere of Paul Stanhope's new work. I think it's a clarinet concerto. On Thursday the 16th of July, 7:30 p.m, 40 Years of Elysian. They present the Australian premiere of The Tailor of Time, Lisa Lim's landmark commission for the Ensemble Intercontemporain of Paris, for a 30-piece ensemble steeped in the world of the Sufi poet Rumi's images of longing, desire, bewilderment, and annihilation in the face of divine love. So,
bit like being a Collingwood supporter. The programming includes works by Julia Estrada, Richard Barrett and Kate Milligan. And, of course, don't forget, Jake Baxendale, 14th of July at the... No, sorry, 13th of... Monday, 13th of July at the Melbourne Recital Centre, which I mentioned and played at the top of the show. The Jolted Art Space, Sunday, 5th of July, 3:30pm. Made Now Music presents a night of honest, exploratory music with the double album launch of Elemental Contrasts, Hayley Chan's Dynamic Desert Meditations, and the aforementioned Meredith Beardmore's Curious, The Long Blue Horizon. We played that just a couple of brackets ago. And, of course, don't forget the Make It Up Club avant-garde improvised music and sound performance every Tuesday night at Bar Open, 317 Brunswick Street, Fitzroy. They only put their stuff out a couple of days, so it just doesn't fit with the show. So I would love to be able to tell you who's going to be performing, but it just doesn't come out in time. But it's always worth a visit. All right. Released only last week, Songs of a Smile's Fig Part 3 Follies is a bit of a departure for electroacoustic minimalist artist Sarah Devachi from Canada. We got a startling choral piece sung by the Chamber Choir of Ireland, no less. The song was written for six voices, soprano, alto, contratenor, tenor bass and baritone. Written in French, a loose adaptation of André Breton's 1926 surrealist poem, The Spectral Attitudes, emphasizing the subtle consonances and dissonances among vowel sounds as they overlap and exchange. Sarah Devachi's Songs of the Smile, Figure 3, Follies.

flautist Robert Dick there, playing Edgar Varese's Density 2.5, the revised 1946 version. That's from the album The Other Flute Works by Dolphy, Dick, Varese and Paganini. And before that, Sera Davachi's Songs of the Smile, Figure 3, Follies. New single that came out last week. The time is fast approaching 9 minutes past four in the morning. You're listening to The Modernist with me, Cass Castle. Earlier I played a piece by the American-Brazilian composer Felipe Lara. It was Claire Chase playing a piece called Meditation and Calligraphy for Solo Amplified Bar. It's from the album Felipe Lara, Brutal Mirrors. I think it was shortlisted for the Pulitzer Prize, no less. Now we're going to hear the International Contemporary Ensemble and David Fulmer playing Mosaic Maze for Ensemble, again from the same album, Felipe Lara, Brutal Mirrors, for the next 30 minutes. And after that, we're going to hear from Naomi Dodd, Matt Withers and Sally Greenaway and their piece Where Light Comes to Rest.

Where Light Comes to Rest, composed by the Australian composer Naomi Dodds and played there by Matt Withers on guitar, Sally Greenaway on piano. Work tells the story of two shared lives, depicted by two musical themes united. And that was part of the Give the Gift of Music program. Not come across that before. And of course, we opened the bracket with the International Contemporary Ensemble and David Fulmer playing Mosaic Maze for Ensemble, composed by Felipe Lara, and from the album Brutal Mirrors from 2024. A shout out to Hudson Harding. Harding Hudson is up and about at 4:30 in the morning. Hudson, are you just coming in? Have you been out? Are you getting up? Are you just starting the day? Are you doing pulling an all-nighter for an essay or something? But great to hear from you. Thanks for the, do appreciate the text. Thanks again for renewing membership to The Modernist, no less. Thank you so much. All right, next up. The album Ever Quiet Embers Carry Fire brings together the guitarist Jess Green, saxophonist Sandy Evans, and the drummer Dylan van der Schiff in an exploration through free improvisation that evokes the experience of space and nature through shifting patterns of light, sound, and feeling. Five long-form improvisations recorded at Dodge Sound in Sydney. I'm going to play three of them for the next half hour. We're going to kick off with Jabal Mountain, Shahrazad, Mother Earth.

Perfect late night, early morning music there from Jess Green, Sandy Evans and Dylan van der Schiff there. We heard Altitude / Bird's Eye. Before that, Thalassa / Ring the Bells and Dance. And we open with Jabal Mountain, Nahaz Jazan and Mother Earth. From the album Even Quiet Embers Carry Fire on the very, very good Earshift record label. You can find that, of course, on Bandcamp. 7.5 minutes past 5 in the morning. You're listening to The Modernist. It's Wednesday the 24th of June. You, of course, have until the 30th of June to, if you renew or take out a new membership to PBS, you'll be supporting the station that supports the local music community. You will go into the prize draw for some magnificent prizes as ever. We've had some very, very generous prize givers again this year. We've got a very, very loyal bunch of business patrons. Next up, Ai Yamamoto. Grew up in Japan, and amongst the many things Japan has given her is a strong appreciation of the seasons. Her new album is simply entitled Seasons, and I am going to play the pieces Spring and Summer. Actually, I'm not. Sorry, I've just written out the wrong bracket. Yamamoto is coming up in the next bracket. Next up is Apollo 5, The Choir, and a piece called Oh Radiant Dawn. It was one of the pieces recommended in an article on the back of the Gramophone magazine by the British DJ Mark Ratcliffe. And I thought, oh, I should look that up. And do you know what? I bet I've got it, and I bet I'd have. I've been very itinerant collector of choral music. So we're going to... This bracket kicks off with Apollo 5 and Oh Radiant Dawn and a couple of tracks from Shabaka and his new album Of the Earth. And then, after that, we'll have Ai Yamamoto.

A very sharp end to Those of the Sky from Shebaka Hutchins and his new album Of the Earth. And before that we heard The Future Untold, and we opened with the choral ensemble Apollo 5 and an ancient tune called O Radiant Dawn. Just past 23 minutes past 5 in the morning, Wednesday the 24th of June. You're listening to The Modernist. I'll be with you up until 6 a.m. And then we have Milo coming in for his first show of the week, The Breakfast Spread. You get a little bit tired at this time of the morning, and I go into the habit of reading the intros to the wrong brackets. Okay, we're definitely doing Ai Yamamoto, who grew up, of course, in Japan. I think she lives in Preston now. But she says that amongst the many things that Japan has given her is a strong appreciation of the seasons. And as she grows older, the seasonal appreciation is getting stronger and stronger for her. But also a book, One Straw Revolution, by Masanobu Fukuoka, inspired the way she feels about the world and the universe. And this new record for long pieces named after the seasons is a tribute to that text. We're going to hear from the new album Seasons the pieces Spring and Summer.

Katarzyna Wieczorowska there in a piece called Help Me to Remember, Help Me to Forget. And before that, Summer, and before that, Spring from Ai Yamamoto and her new album, from the new album Seasons. Fast approaching 19 minutes to 6 in the morning. 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Iceland's duo Harpvek were formed by harpist Katie Buckley and percussionist Frank Arnink with the aim to commission and perform music for harp and percussion, focusing especially on the work of young composers. To date, they have commissioned more than 40 pieces from composers in Iceland, Denmark, England, Australia, and the United States. We're going to hear a piece here called Sisters.

Johan Johansson there, and a piece called By the Rose and By the Hinds of the Field from the album Orphe, before that Brandy Younger, and End Means featuring Shabaka, who we featured earlier, from the Get About season. And we opened with duo Harpwerk and a piece called Sisters from the Greenhouse Sessions. Hey, that is it for the, what is it now, counting, 186th edition of The Modernist. I would like to thank my renewing members, Malachi Doyle of Carlton, a proud member of The Modernist, and Paul Mavroudis from Albion, another proud member to The Modernist. Paul, I shall salute you every time, every 2 days a week I go up to Wendery when I leave the Sunshine Station. Catherine Sutherland, from Yarraville, my performer member. Catherine, if you're listening or listening back, good luck with the performance at the Sydney Opera House. Shauna O'Neill, my friend for a decade in Deepest, Darkest, Lindisfarne, and Hughie Boke, my patron. That's it for now. Weather forecast, top of 19. Oh, my word, it's going to be rainy, it's going to be cloudy, it's going to be sunny. Well, I think we're going to need layers, darling. I hope you have a great day. I'm off to watch England versus Ghana and then start the day job. That's how we roll at PBS. Go well, Melbourne.

Good morning, everybody, and welcome to The Breakfast Spread. It has gone a minute past 6 o'clock, and it's a pleasure to be back behind the microphone for another Wednesday morning. Milo's my name. Big thank you to Cass. As always, the Modernist will return in a fortnight. In the meantime, you're always able to listen back to the archives at pbsfm.org.au. This morning on the program, after 8 o'clock, local singer-songwriter Winter McQuinn joins me in studio. Have a chat about Town Folk Festival in Castlemaine later this year, amongst other things. Also going to be playing live, so tune in for that. Let's kick the show off. Some contemporary jazz adjacent sounds. This one courtesy of a rather mysterious artist by the name of Loop Garden. This one from a brilliant record of theirs called Neurus, which was put out midway through last year. I've lifted a tune from it called Silhouettes to kick the program off. New music from Yasmin Myra coming your way, amongst other things. Keep locked here to The Breakfast Spread.

Beautiful track there from Majid Becker's, Goran Kajafes, and Jesper Nordenstrom, with a beautiful tune called Candombe, Sela Citronella. That one there lifted from a compilation put together by Barry Can't Swim earlier this year for the Late Night Tales crew. Before it, we did hear from Gaslab and Christopher Elkrem and a track of theirs from a 2024 LP, Foreign Collections. We heard Anabi. Jasmine Myra in the mix there as well with Some Rain Must Fall. She's put out an amazing record. She's an artist operating out of the UK and just consistently puts out amazing record after amazing record. The new one being titled Where Light Settles, and Loop Garden kicked off that last bracket with a beautiful tune called Silhouettes. The time is 18 minutes past 6 o'clock. Milo's my name, and you found yourself locked and loaded into the breakfast spread. If you'd like to get in touch, I'd love to hear from you. 0400 03 1067 is the number to do so on. As I hit play on a little Iron and Wine, this is Grace Notes.

music coming out of London from an artist by the name of Winnie Rader. We just heard a track called Nights Like This. That one lifted from Winnie's LP put out earlier this year called Gutwork. Before that, we did hear from the Milk Carton Kids, folk duo coming out of Los Angeles, California. That was a tune of theirs by the name of I'll Go Home From Here. The legendary Jose Gonzalez in the mix there as well with a track called You and Me. That one released this year as well from the album Against the Dying of the Light. And Iron and Wine kicked us off with Grace Notes. That brings us up to date now here on PBS. It's currently 24 minutes to the hour of 7 o'clock. What are we going to have to listen to now? Ah, great to have Krakatau back with a new album. Gonna play the title track, Terry Notta. I hope you're doing well out there. Hope you're staying nice and warm. It's great to have the winter solstice behind us. He's hoping that the sun starts to pop up a little earlier sometime soon. Probably take a couple of weeks to make a noticeable difference. Music from Navy Blue coming your way, a track from Skeleton, maybe a little Alex Albrecht. Keep it locked.

love the color of the sun through my eyelids resting. 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Colors fade like a Van Gogh still life. 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It's a feeling, it's a frequency, the source of its vibrance. Deep blues of the tide when I dive in. Explore a translucent wave of the vast almighty sky. Cry of human angst. From inside my hiding place, I can't see the change that I have undergone. Like I see the range, a color on the wheel. Will my darkness and pain be the light that I reveal? Navy blue is just a color, but sage is who I heal. I'll kneel before the sun and cry before the moon. What I gather in my lungs is the air that we abuse. Accuse me of treason, I was left bleeding. There are those who resurrect and don't wake up in a tomb. Just give me the room to grow with all that accumulates. I don't know what to take or what to give away. When I'm sad alone, I often ruminate. Moving at the pace of God, is heaven not a place? Existing in it all, the waves gon' undulate. Can't weigh a loss against the weight of faith. Don't play a possum if you wide awake. Every seed will blossom, see a brighter day. Here I am again, where it really counts. Then I found a friend, and who I've heard about. They say the universe, they say the great spirit. I'm not a human first, I learned from Papa Dearest. Who put my brother in the dirt, and it unearthed a certain fear. The ones I love don't have too many years. So I'm living in an image that he couldn't mirror. The shame of sitting in a place that lay within his ears. Claim the color that I hurt, and words start appearing. When I draw from the past and the present, feel God nearing. On a totem, he the tall tier. No hierarchy of loss, but the oak tree falls here. Let the rings tell a tale. Capillary wavelengths that we've been a veil. Count slowly, look within yourself. Cause it's power in the figure like Bowley. If only, I'm solely known to hell. But this is heaven, all the colors and the smells. All the ways that we feel, what we feel of ourselves. The body is a shell, my soul inhabited. They say life is for the taking, but too many people grabbing it. Tight ravenous, so I learned to share what's in my possession and what I'm trying to say to those who ain't aware. To neglect or to care. I swear, can't have everything I want, but I got everything I needed.

0: trying to give color to the blind. If you search, you will find what was left untreated. This is for the like minds. Search, you will find what was left untreated.
1: Colors.

Beautiful piece of music there from Navy Blue. That was beautiful, Tender Colours, lifted from a record very appropriately titled Rain Music. Before it, we did hear from Krakatoa from their new record, Terra Ignota. We took the title track, fantastic to see them back in action, which brings us up to date here on The Breakfast Spread at 12 minutes to 7 o'clock. Going to play you a tune now from Route 500. This one featuring Bess Atwell. It's called I'll Play You Out. Got a little skeleton around the corner. Some Alex Albrecht to allow. Take us to 7 o'clock. Keep it locked.

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3: Just heard a cut from Alex Albrecht's new album at the very end of that bracket there. Skeleton in the Mix with Cornucopia. A bit of a tune of his from earlier this year, I believe. Route 500 in the mix there as well with I'll Play You Out featuring Bess Atwell. And that takes us all up to date. It is a couple of minutes past 7 o'clock. Milo's my name. It's a pleasure to be here with you on a Wednesday morning. Hopefully that sun will be arriving sometime soon. But for now, Cornucopia was lucky enough to play on the most incredible lineup up in Brisbane on the weekend. An event by the name of Against the Grain, of which Cornucopia was a part of it. They sounded so good live. Just had to play this one called Last Word.

Awesome tune here from Tenfei. Isn't Ever a Day, lifted from their record Future Perfect, present tense. Before that one from Tenfei, we heard from Beth and Blue, lifted from their record last year, Take It All. We heard Mystery of Change. Mystery of Chains. Before that, Avalon Emerson, who's going to be in town but doing a very different thing with a slightly more heavy electronic DJ side of her sound. Although that record from earlier this year, Written Interchanges, is absolutely amazing. Really, really, really hope that Avalon Emerson can bring that project out to Australia sometime soon. I Don't Want to Fight was the name of it. Hatchie, Second from the Top. Lifted from 2019's Keepsake, we heard Kiss the Stars. Was lucky enough to catch her up in Brisbane over the weekend. An amazing festival called Against the Grain. If it happens again, I reckon it's worth a trip up to Brizzy for it. Kind of had a feeling of sort of the old school laneway feeling. If you ever kind of went to that festival pre-2020, if that makes sense. And at the very top, we did hear from Acopia, who also played at Against the Grain Festival in Brizzy over the weekend. So happy to catch them live. The name of the tune we heard there was Last Word. The time is 21 minutes past 7 o'clock. Milo's my name. Going to have Winter McQuinn through just after 8 o'clock. He's got a new record out in the world. Put out one towards the tail end of last year. Playing at Town Folk Festival in Castlemaine later on. And there's a whole bunch going on. So can't wait to have a chat to him about that. And also for a live in-studio performance here on The Brekkie Spread. How exciting. Hey, here's a tune from high school. Put out last year. This one's called Sony Ericsson.

to myself.

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3: We just heard from Fruit Bats and a tune of theirs called The Landfill. Before it, we did hear from Dust, fantastic band operating out of Newcastle, New South Wales. The track of theirs called Joy Guilt. That one from an EP of theirs from a few years back called Etc. Etc. High School at the very top of that bracket with Sony Ericsson, which brings us up to date. It's about to go 25 minutes to 8 o'clock. Let's have a listen here to this absolute beauty of a tune from local duo Quiet Coven. Maybe this one is certain about something.

Rolling Blackouts, Coastal Fever. I was about to say it's the new EU. It's been out for a hot minute now. Another act I was lucky enough to see up in Brizzy over the weekend as a part of Against the Grain Festival. I will keep going on about it. It was a great day of music. So excited to see what those guys do next. I've forgotten how fun they are live. Before that, we did hear from Widowspeak, a tune there called If You Change, and Quiet Covenant at the very top with Certain About Something. The time is 11 minutes to 8 o'clock. Milo here with you on the breakfast spread. I've got Winter McQuinn in the house, ready to have a chat in about 10 minutes' time. Also tuning up currently ahead of a live in-studio performance. How exciting. Do not be going anywhere. That's coming up on your radio in just a few minutes. But for now, here's some new music from Now Always Fades. They announced that there's a new record coming out later this year. How good is that? This is the latest taste. It's called Coalesce.

0: out of the UK, Arlo Parks, has certainly been making a mark on 2026. Formerly known for some pretty groovy neo-soul sounds, pretty cool to see her venturing into pop territory with this track here, Two-Sided. System Olympia in the middle there with El Paso. That's also relatively new from them and now always fades at the top from a forthcoming record out later this year. How exciting. It is about to click over to 8 o'clock. 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Back after a couple of these messages.
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0: My guest on The Breakfast Spread this morning is Winter McQuinn. Had a very busy start to the year, a bunch of touring overseas and the release of a record, and one at the end of last year as well, of which the lead single we gave a good old nudge here on the show. Going to play it for you now. Walking through that door with Fane Zimmer and Dylan Young. On the other side, we're going to be having a chat to him. Don't go anywhere. You're listening to The Breakfast Spread.

0: Winter McQueen teaming up with Fan Jimmer and Dylan Young there on that tune, Walking Through That Door. And Winter McQueen joins me in the studio this morning. Welcome back to the show. It's good to see you.
1: Yeah, you too.
0: You've had a particularly productive start to the year. We were just talking about it off air. Big stint over in the States recording. Bit of a UK and Europe tour alongside Stella Donnelly. Put out a collaborative record. How do you do with free time?
1: Not well.
0: It's a productive time over at Winter McQueen HQ. Tell me about the kind of start to the year. This record, there's a record coming out at some point?
1: Yeah, I've been working on another one. As you mentioned, I put out a record with like a collaborative project called Beef Heart and McQueen, which is really nice. I've been working on album 4 for me in the States, with some crew over there. I guess now is kind of some downtime. Not playing at the moment and just working on that slowly.
0: That's cool.
1: Yeah.
0: Nice. Tell me a little bit about how you and Beefheart kind of linked up.
1: Linked up? Yeah.
0: Yeah.
1: Very serendipitously. So his real name is Murray, and he just hit me up on Instagram.
0: That's cool.
1: Very like out of the blue.
0: The modern world do be working like that.
1: Yeah, for real. And because he's from the UK originally.
0: He's in a band called Fur, right?
1: He is, yeah. He just hit me up and then we got a coffee. It was kind of awkward, but we both were like, we like the same music.
0: That's cool.
1: Let's play together. And then we had like a little writing session together and it was like very palpable. And we're like, all right, actually, let's make an album.
0: It's cool that you were able to kind of see through a clunky first 30 minutes over coffee, and you could kind of like see the goalposts of we obviously listen to the same stuff. Yeah. And it seems like such a cohesive record. Tell me about sort of the process from, you know, getting coffee to having this beautifully polished record in the bank.
1: Thank you. I don't know. Honestly, we didn't really go in with like a really polished concept.
0: Yeah, okay.
1: I think it just speaks to both of our connection musically. I think we're both just playing exactly what the other person wants to hear, but something that we maybe couldn't do ourselves.
0: For sure.
1: Does that make sense?
0: Yeah.
1: And we recorded it all in my little home studio over summer mainly. So I think that like solid period of time helps with the cohesiveness maybe.
0: For sure.
1: You're
0: definitely a man about collaboration. I feel like everything you've done in recent memory has had a all-star cast of people attached to it. I mean, that last track we heard there in particular with Dylan Young, aka Way Dynamic, and Fane Jimmer there. I mean, whilst, you know, Winter McQueen is a solo project, it's kind of also anything but that at the same time. Tell me about sort of how collaboration comes into your world, because it seems quite important to the essence of you as a musician.
1: Yeah. I just like playing and making music with people.
0: For sure.
1: And I like making music on my own as well, but it's a great way to get out of a rut or just, I don't know, someone always is going to have an idea that maybe you would never think of. And I like whoever I'm collaborating with, I like their music. So I selfishly just want to like be involved with them.
0: That's cool. That's cool. Yeah. I mean, yeah, you definitely get a different product on the other side of it as well.
1: Yeah.
0: The last record that came out last year, such a beautifully rich and thick and velvety sounding collection of music. There's obviously a lot of affection for the past and sort of a retro sound, but also bringing it into the modern age. What's the sort of key to taking music you obviously love for the past, but kind of like into the current age and creating something new and fresh?
1: Yeah, totally. It's just totally up to you, I guess. I think making something that's authentic to you will make it contemporary. I think that we live in the current, very digital 2026. So if you make music that feels good to you and is authentic to you, then it probably will be contemporary because you're contemporary. You know, unless you're not contemporary.
0: And that's cool too.
1: That's all right.
0: You don't have to be up relatively up to date with everything.
1: Yeah, for sure. Yeah.
0: That record that came out last year took a little while to piece together. Tell me about that process. Was that one sort of stitched together and recorded in the home studio?
1: Yeah. Mainly in my home studio and then a couple of sessions like here and there. Yeah, I think just the nature of having 6 or 7 people involved, like songwriting wise, just made it take a while.
2: For sure.
0: And then off air, you were telling me about sort of some recording that was done over in the States. Mm. What's it like sort of shifting the mood from the home bedroom studio to, you know, a studio over in the States and working with all kinds of wonderful people?
1: Yeah, it's great. It's like everyone's studio is much nicer than mine. So, yeah, I was in Canada in like negative 20 with Casey and Clayton, and they both record, well, they don't always, but at this time we were recording at the Secret Beaches studio, which is their friend Micah here, and it's just like a basement studio. And it's got those classic windows that, you know, they have in New York apartments or just basements in the US.
2: Yeah, yeah, yeah.
1: And you look out the window and all you can see is snow. So it was like, it was cold down there, but just really nice. And then I was recording in LA as well, which was like the complete opposite. It was like 25 degrees and sunny, and like heaps of windows, no snow.
0: Is that going to be like two sides of the record? Sort kind of, you know, the two seasons?
1: Yeah, I mean, maybe.
0: Okay, negative 20 is cold. That's very like, cold. That's cold, cold. Does it affect your songwriting, sort of the way you go, but just your overall like mindset before you hit the studio?
1: I mean, yeah, I came in like, I was there in February, so leaving Australia when it was summer and coming in negative 20. I think so. You can hear the cold in the takes.
2: That's cool. I like that.
1: Which is fun.
0: Really living up to the name Winter.
1: Yeah. Yeah, true.
0: Well, I can't wait to hear all of that stuff. I'm sure it'll be in our ears sometime soon indeed. You are here actually to Spruik the Town Folk Festival, which is happening a little bit later this year. I mean, yeah. I'd imagine that this lineup is full of mates of yours.
1: Yeah.
0: Like, must be nice to be added to something like this.
1: I love it. Yeah. I feel very grateful. I just... I'm worried about when I'm not going to be watching, though. Like, when is the downtime?
0: Yeah, when is the downtime? I mean, yeah, you've got to probably take half an hour pre and post set, but apart from that, I mean, you can just go right through, right?
1: It's true. It's only one day.
0: Incredible lineup, locals including yourself, Winter McQueen, Way Dynamic, who we were speaking about, Dylan, just before, Snowy Band, Romy Vega, Rolling Blackouts, Coastal Fever, Folk Bitch Trio, Hannah Cameron, the list goes on and on and on. You can find out more information at townfolkfestival.com. One excellent thing about that for all you city slickers as well is there's a couple of buses that will take you up to Castlemaine on the day, one from Brunswick and one from Thornbury. So really it's a skip, jump and a bus ride away for musical excellence. I'll put a link for that in today's show notes at pbsfm.org.au. What's the live band for Winter McQueen looking like these days?
1: It's my good friend Murray, Moby Beefheart. He's on keys and guitar.
0: Nice.
1: And then Acacia is on bass and vocals. And then Rudy Polachek's on the drums. And then I think there'll be some special guests for that set as well.
0: Yeah, yeah, yeah, yeah. I'm sure there's a few people already at the festival for other reasons that'll be able to jump up and do their thing.
1: Absolutely.
0: That's so good.
1: Yeah.
0: Speaking of Acacia, you released a EP with her a little while ago.
1: Uh-huh.
0: What was that kind of experience like? It's a nice thing to do.
1: Yeah, we just had songs that we had written and recorded sitting around.
0: Yeah. Just had to do something with them, put them out into the world.
1: Yeah, so we put it out kind of super cash, and people really liked them, so we've been working on some new songs together, which come out this year at some point.
0: Awesome.
1: Yeah,
0: I think the first time you might have even come into the show was with her some Darabin Environmental Arts Festival or something like that, from memory.
1: Yeah. Green noise.
0: Green noise.
1: To launch our thing, Green Your Noise.
0: Totally. That was a hot minute ago.
1: Yeah. Wow. Yeah.
0: Well, it's good to see you again. It's wonderful to have you back in the studio. Winter McQueen is here in the name of Town Folk Festival, playing there later this year in Castlemaine on the 21st of November. I'm going to give you a second now to jump over to the other half of the studio to perform a song for us. But speaking of Acacia Pip and Winter McQueen, thought we'd play that song now to tie us over to live performance. You're listening to The Breakfast Spread. Don't go anywhere.

0: Winter McQueen and Acacia Pip there with a tune called Working On Me. Winter McQueen joins me in the studio this morning, about to perform live for us. How exciting. What are you going to start us off with?
1: I'm going to do a new song called Impossible.
0: Amazing. Take it away.

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0: You're listening to The Breakfast Spread. It's 20 minutes past 8 o'clock and we've got Winter McQueen in the studio performing some songs for us. That was gorgeous, dude. Thank you so much.
1: No worries.
0: Have you got another one for us?
1: Yeah. Give me a sec. I'm just going
0: to
1: tune.
0: Absolutely. Absolutely. We'll play a couple of messages to give you a second to get that guitar into a different tuning. Keep it locked into The Breakfast Spread. More from Winter McQueen on the other side of this.
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0: Winter McQueen is my guest on the Brekkie Spread this morning, performing at Town Folk Festival in Castlemaine later this year on the 21st of November, alongside an incredible list of acts. Head along to townfolkfestival.com for all the information. Back over to you, Winter. What's the next cap off the rank?
1: This track's an old one called Time Passes By.
0: Can't wait to hear it. Take it away.

0: What a treat on a Wednesday morning at 27 minutes past 8 o'clock. Winter McQuinn in the house. And thank you so much for that amazing performance. That was so good.
1: No worries. Thanks for having me.
0: All good. Anytime, head along and see Winter McQuinn play at Town Folk Festival later this year on the 21st of November out in Castlemaine. And I'm sure to keep your ear to the ground. I'm sure there's some new music coming very soon as well. Thank you so much.
1: No worries.
0: Listening to The Breakfast Spread, back after a couple of these.
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Jeffrey O'Connor, Whatever Leads Me to Lurk to You, released on Chapter Music back in, oh, I want to say 2011, 2012. Twerps from a similar era, and also released on Chapter Music, we heard Work It Out. Way Dynamic in the mix with I Was the Dancer, second from the top, Courtney Barnett and Waxahachie teaming up on Sight Unseen, and Hedgeburners kicked us off there with a tune called Strange Memory. Music bracket there of local goodness. Hopefully it went down wherever you are in the world. You are listening to The Breakfast Spread. Huge thank you to Winter McQuinn for coming through. You can catch him and his crew playing at Town Folk Festival in Castlemaine on the 21st of November. Incredible lineup, including the likes of Aldous Harding, Darren Hanlan, Emily Lubitz, Folk Bitch Trio, Hannah Cameron, Imi Owusu, Kevin Morby, Rolling Blackouts, Coastal Fever, Romy Vega, Snowy Band, Way Dynamic, Winter McQuinn, of course, and Yin Yin, amongst some other people. But yes, what an incredible lineup, and I'll see you there as well. I can't bloody wait for that incredible lineup. All right, moving on with the show. Just 15 minutes to go. We have some new members to thank. Manny Vassal in Fitzroy has become a patron member to Got the Blues. Thank you very much. And the Breakfast Bread has a returning business patron. It is my favourite bakery. It's Akimbo Bread in Northcote. Thank you so much for signing up once again as a business member here to the Breakfast Bread. It is much appreciated. And if you find yourself in Northcote, head along to Akimbo in Victoria Road Street. I don't know. You know what I mean. Go check it out. It's excellent bread. And they love community radio. So how's about that? Speaking of members, though, I've got to shout out my people here on a Wednesday. My performer members are Alice Payne, Broken Stone Records, Gus Rigby, My Lovely Haunting, The Citadels, and Toadstool. Patron members, Andrew Catterall, Bippity Boo the Dash Hound, Jules Wern, Lewis Spencer, Magic Moments Man, Martin Ormond, Sarah Powers, Steve Richards, Stephen Amendola, Tim Blakey, and Tom Shelton are my patrons. Business members, Akimbo Bread, Ethical Clothing Australia, and Zilly-based Sourdough, a couple of bakeries in the business members. We love to see it. Friends for a Decade, John Richardson, Millie Bade, Paul Woodhouse, Rebecca Jones, Sally Jones, Waffles the Westie, and my platinum business patron is Ethical Clothing Australia. Thank you all so much for being a part of the program. It is much appreciated. Hey, by the way, if you haven't signed up as a member during our radio festival period, you have about a week left. I think next Tuesday is the last day of the month. So head along to pbsfm.org.au and become a member in the next week to go into the draw for all of our beautiful major prizes. Alrighty, that's quite enough of me yapping. I want to play you a tune from our feature record this week at the station from Leah Senior and her new record, Point Road Night. Here's a tune from it called Winter.

lost myself in that track for a little bit there. Kind of almost forgot I had to get back on and talk and say goodbye at the end of it. Ailsa Mitchell there, live, recorded live at PBS a little while ago. I was so devastated. I was sick that morning, but the wonderful program manager, Owen McKern, did a great interview and recorded that marvelously. And so lucky to have that piece of music to play with you, play for you on the radio. Green April Morning was the name of that tune there from local folk artist Ailsa Mitchell. Before it, we did hear from Leah Senior. That is our feature record this week on the station. The name of the record goes by Point Road Night, and we took a track from it called Winter. That's all from me this morning. Thank you so much for tuning in. I do hope you've enjoyed the program. It's time for me to get on out of here and hand over to Helen at 9 o'clock. But I will catch you tomorrow morning from 6 a.m. Have a great Wednesday. Here's one from Folk Bitch Trio. I'll find a way to carry it all.

And it is 3 minutes past 9 o'clock. It's time for Roots of Rhythm. Helen Jennings with you right through to 11 o'clock this morning. No interviews, so lots and lots of great music. So stay right where you are. You're on Roots of Rhythm on PBS.

And it is a very big good morning again. It's now coming up to 6 minutes past 9 o'clock. You're on Roots of Rhythm on PBS right through to 11 this morning. As I mentioned, no interviews this morning. So lots and lots of great music. We've got the birthday list and the gig guide. So if you'd like to include something on the gig guide, genre aware, of course, 0400 03 1067 is our text line, or if you'd just like to say hello, tell us what you're doing, that'd be good. Actually, I was listening to Denise Hyland the other day on Twang on Triple R, and she said, you know, text line, would love to hear from you. Only if you've got something good to say. I don't want to hear from you if it's bad. I thought that was lovely. And I think I sort of agree with that. A very big thank you to Jackie Coyle, who filled in Roots of Rhythm last week and did a fine job, of course. I've got a request left over from last week, Jackie's show. Someone wanted to hear some Sleepy John Estes. So I've got not one but two tracks coming up a little bit later on, and a couple of great new releases too. So stay right where you are. We started the show today with Ronnie Earle and the Broadcasters from their 2009 Stony Plain Records release, Living in the Light. And it's been a while since Ronnie Earle opened Roots of Rhythm. I mean, it's an obvious one, isn't it? He does have some guest vocalists on some of the tracks. Some of his albums are quite prolific too, recording-wise. Right, as is John Hiatt.

Ah, that was Blind Boy Fuller and Sonny Terry, Blind Boy guitar and vocals, and of course harmonica, Sonny Terry, recorded way back in 1937. It was a Fuller penned Bye Bye Baby Blues, and John Hiatt prior to that one from his New West Records release, and that was 2012. The album's called Mystic Pinball, and the track we heard, you probably gathered, we're all right now. We are, because texts are coming in. Thank you. Thanks to Darius, just heading back from Drysdale in the truck. PBS on Wednesday is a must, and brain fruit food. Thanks, Darius. And 230, hi, love it. And Graham Lang out there in Yolambi, one of our long-time patrons. Not much time to listen in today, so I will catch up this afternoon. Well, make sure you do, Graham, as usual. The playlist is there, so, you know, you can follow the bouncing ball. A big good morning to Drew. Ah, I can relax now. A good morning. Love the interviews, but love the music even more. I think that was reference to the fact I don't have any interviews this week. But next week I've got a couple of very interesting ones. Jeff Lang will be in the studio 10:15 with his guitar. I'm very excited for that one. And 9:30 I'm going to be speaking with visual artist and musician Tracy Roberts at 9:30. Very interesting what's coming up for Tracy. Right, so keep those texts coming, 0400 03 1067, and look, a huge thank you to all the people who have signed up in the last week. Anonymous in Kilsyth is a proud member, as is Shelley in Ocean Grove, and Lucy in Williamstown. Also Neil in Reservoir is a proud member, and John Byrne in Lawn signed up as a passionate member. And John will receive an exclusive to PBS Radio Festival t-shirt. If you sign up passionate and above, you will get yourself a lovely t-shirt. 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And, of course, we're coming to the end of our 2026 radio festival, when we ask you to fuel the frequency. 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Actually, I heard Milo this morning has a couple of bakeries. That's my two passions, food and music. 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

0: Yeah, wasn't that amazing? Now they're just showing off. Just a text just popped in. Hoedown, Maybelline, twang. Oh, that was amazing. I hope that woke you up. It is 29 minutes past 9 o'clock and we'll be back in just a moment.
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0: Right, and I should tell you what we just heard. If you missed the intro, that was guitarists and singers Hans Taysink and Terry Evans, the late great Terry Evans, beautiful voice Terry's got, and it was recorded live, of course, in Vienna, and around about 2015, and released on Blue Groove, and that was an amazing version of Maybelline. The album's called True and Blue Live. If you want to get hold of that, Big Daddy Wilson, another artist that he's been living in Germany, I think, somewhere in Scandinavia, I think, for Big Daddy Wilson for many, many years. And that was a Rough Records release 2019 called Deep in My Soul. And the track was Voodoo. Had the pleasure of having a chat with Big Daddy Wilson on one of his trips here quite a few years back now. Right. While I'm talking, let's thank... We've got two new or renewing members just popped in. Mark in Geelong, let's do it properly, Geelong West, is a proud member to 5 Foot High and Rising. Thank you, Mark. And Jennifer in Ringwood is a passionate member to Ports of Paradise. And as I mentioned earlier, Jennifer will get herself an exclusive to PBS Radio Festival T-shirt. And both Mark and Jennifer will go into the draws to win one of six major prizes. And you can check them all at pbsfm.org.au. And I should remind you again that you have until midnight next Tuesday, the 30th of June, to be part of PBS Radio Festival Fuel the Frequency. Now, I want to thank our Roots of Rhythm patrons. Thank you to Ben Chadwick, Bryce Gardner, C. Hutchie, David Roberts, Glenn Byrne, Graham Lang, Leonard Orgel, Les Laver, Miranda Rose, Paul Chenery, Tony Tawney and William Billy Evans. And our wonderful business patrons, Blackburn Constructions. Good morning to Graham and the crew. Friends for a Decade, Colin Frost, Isabel and Norm Hudson, Judy McEwen, Leon Cameron, Lorraine Grove, Monique DiMartina, Murray Symes, Robin Lim, Stefan Miskowski and Warren Grief. Thank you to our Friends for Life, Chili, Con Pagonis, Dennis Kelly, Sergio Jarina from the band Groove Indigo, Julie Pagonis, Morella Curtis, Miss Paris, Paul Lockman, Peter Merritt, Rick Roby and Stanley Foster and Tony Saunders. Thank you. And keep those texts coming, 0400 03 1067, and of course the memberships, pbsfm.org.au. Here's Bob.

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I'd take a flying saucer, a boat car, a canoe.